0: as he beat Lewis Hamilton in qualifying for the Bahrain Grand Prix in Malaysia. From Sky News, I'm Barry Weir.
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3: In the name of Allah, the entirely merciful, the especially merciful.

0: تنزيل الكتاب لا ريب فيه من رب العالمين.
1: This is the revelation of the book about which there is no doubt from the Lord of the worlds.

0: moon?
1: Or do they say he invented it? Rather, it is the truth from your Lord, O Muhammad, that you may warn a people to whom no warner has come before you, so perhaps they will be guided.

It is Allah who created the heavens and the earth and whatever is between them in 6 days. Then He established Himself above the throne. You have not besides Him any protector or any intercessor. So will you not be reminded?

0: He arranges each matter from the heaven to the earth. Then it will ascend to him in a day, the extent of which is 1,000 years of those which you count.
1: ذَلِكَ عَالِمُ الْغَيْبِ وَالشَّهَادَةِ الْعَزِيزُ الرَّحِيمُ
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0: Who perfected everything which he created, and began the creation of man from clay.

Then he proportioned him and breathed into him from his created soul and made for you hearing and vision and hearts. Little are you grateful.

And they say, when we are lost within the earth, will we indeed be recreated in a new creation? Rather, they are, in the matter of the meeting with their Lord, disbelievers.

If you could but see when the criminals are hanging their heads before their Lord, saying, Our Lord, we have seen and heard, so return us to the world. We will work righteousness. Indeed, we are now certain.

And if we had willed, we could have given every soul its guidance. But the word from me will come into effect that I will surely fill hell with jinn and people all together.

So taste punishment because you forgot the meeting of this, your day. Indeed, we have accordingly forgotten you. And taste the punishment of eternity for what you used to do.

Only those believe in our verses who, when they are reminded by them, fall down in prostration and exalt Allah with praise of their Lord, and they are not arrogant.

They arise from their beds. They supplicate their Lord in fear and aspiration. And from what we have provided them, they spend.

As for those who believed and did righteous deeds, for them will be the gardens of refuge as accommodation for what they used to do.

But as for those who defiantly disobeyed, their refuge is the fire. Every time they wish to emerge from it, they will be returned to it while it is said to them, "Taste the punishment of the fire which you used to deny."

And who is more unjust than one who is reminded of the verses of his Lord, then he turns away from them? Indeed, we, from the criminals, will take retribution.

And we certainly gave Moses the scripture, so do not be in doubt over his meeting. And we made the Torah guidance for the children of Israel.

Has it not become clear to them how many generations we destroyed before them as they walk among their dwellings? Indeed, in that are signs. Then do they not hear?

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4: بسم الله الرحمن الرحيم.
5: In the name of Allah, the entirely merciful, the especially merciful.
4: والصافات صفا.
5: By those angels lined up in rows.
4: فالزاجرات زجرا.
5: And those who drive the clouds.
4: فالتاليات ذكرا.
5: And those who recite the message.
4: إن إلهكم لواحد.
5: Indeed, your God is one.
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5: Lord of the heavens and the earth, and that between them, and Lord of the sun rises.
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5: And as protection against every rebellious devil.
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5: So they may not listen to the exalted assembly of angels and are pelted from every side.
4: دحورا ولهم عذاب واصب.
5: Repelled, and for them is a constant punishment.
4: إلا من خطف الخطفة فأتبعه شهاب ثاقب.
5: Except one who snatches some words by theft, but they are pursued by a burning flame, piercing in brightness.
4: فاستف

0: Then inquire of them, O Muhammad, are they a stronger or more difficult creation, or those others we have created? Indeed, we created men from sticky clay. But you wonder while they mock.
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0: 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And our forefathers as well?
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1: احشروا الذين ظلموا وأزواجهم وما كانوا يعبدون.
0: The angels will be ordered. Gather those who committed wrong, their kinds, and what they used to worship.
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0: Other than Allah, and guide them to the path of hellfire.
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0: And stop them. Indeed, they are to be questioned.
1: ما لكم لا تناصرون.
0: They will be asked, what is wrong with you? Why do you not help each other?
1: بَلْ هُمُ الْيَوْمَ مُسْتَسْلِمُونَ
0: But they, that day, are in surrender.
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0: 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Indeed, we were deviators.

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0: On thrones facing one another.
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0: There will be circulated among them a cup of wine from a flowing spring.
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1: وعندهم قاصرات الطرف عين.
0: And with them will be women limiting their glances, with large, beautiful eyes.
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0: As if they were delicate eggs, well protected.

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0: Who would say, "Are you indeed of those who believe?"

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1: بسم الله الرحمن الرحيم
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We have not assigned to any before this name.

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1: An angel said, thus it will be. Your Lord says, it is easy for me, for I created you before, while you were nothing.

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He said, "Your sign is that you will not speak to the people for 3 nights, being sound."

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0: 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And we gave him judgment while yet a boy.
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0: He said, "I am only the messenger of your Lord to give you news of a pure boy."

0: He said, thus it will be. 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
1: فحملته فانتبذت به مكانا قصيا.
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0: Then she brought him to her people, carrying him. They said, O Mary, you have certainly done a thing unprecedented.
1: Yeah.

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1: قالوا كيف نكلم من كان في المهد صبيا.
0: So she pointed to him. They said, how can we speak to one who is in the cradle, a child?
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0: Jesus said, indeed, I am the servant of Allah. He has given me the scripture and made me a prophet.

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0: That is Jesus, the son of Mary, the word of truth about which they are in dispute.

0: moon.
1: It is not befitting for Allah to take a son. Exalted is He. When He decrees an affair, He only says to it, be, and it is.

0: Then the factions differed concerning Jesus from among them. So woe to those who disbelieved from a scene of a tremendous day.
1: أسمع بهم وأبصر يوم

0: 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But the wrongdoers today are in clear error.
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0: In the name of Allah, the entirely merciful, the especially merciful.
1: Sad. وَالْقُرْآنِ ذِي الذِّكْرِ.
0: Sad. By the Quran containing reminder.
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0: But those who disbelieve are in pride and dissension.
1: كَمْ

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Indeed, this is a thing intended.

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Rather, they are in doubt about my message. Rather, they have not yet tasted my punishment.

0: Or is theirs the dominion of the heavens and the earth and what is between them? Then let them ascend through any ways of access.
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0: They are but soldiers who will be defeated there among the companies of disbelievers.
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0: The people of Noah denied before them, and the tribe of Ad, and Pharaoh, the owner of stakes.

0: 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Those are the companies.
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0: Each of them denied the messengers, so my penalty was justified.

0: 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For it there will be no delay.
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0: And they say, Our Lord, hasten for us our share of the punishment before the day of account.

Be patient over what they say, and remember our servant David, the possessor of strength. Indeed, he was one who repeatedly turned back to Allah.

0: Indeed, we subjected the mountains to praise with him, exalting Allah in the late afternoon and after sunrise.
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0: And has there come to you the news of the adversaries when they climbed over the wall of his prayer chamber?

When they entered upon David, and he was alarmed by them, they said, "Fear not, we are two adversaries, one of whom has wronged the other. So judge between us with truth, and do not exceed it, and guide us to the sound path."

Indeed, this, my brother, has 99 ewes, and I have one ewe. So he said, entrust her to me, and he overpowered me in speech.

David said, "He has certainly wronged you in demanding your ewe in addition to his ewes. And indeed, many associates oppress one another, except for those who believe and do righteous deeds, and few are they." And David became certain that we had tried him, and he asked forgiveness of his Lord, and fell down bowing in prostration, and turned in repentance to Allah.

We said, O David, indeed we have made you a successor upon the earth. So judge between the people in truth, and do not follow your own desire, as it will lead you astray from the way of Allah. Indeed, those who go astray from the way of Allah will have a severe punishment for having forgotten the day of account.

And we did not create the heaven and the earth and that between them aimlessly. That is the assumption of those who disbelieve. So woe to those who disbelieve from the fire.

This is a blessed book which we have revealed to you, O Muhammad, that they might reflect upon its verses, and that those of understanding would be reminded.

0: And to David we gave Solomon, an excellent servant. Indeed, he was one repeatedly turning back to Allah.
1: إذ عرض عليه بالعشي الصافنات الجياد.
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0: We recite to you from the news of Moses and Pharaoh in truth for a people who believe.

0: Indeed, Pharaoh exalted himself in the land and made its people into factions, oppressing a sector among them, slaughtering their newborn sons and keeping their females alive. Indeed, he was of the corruptors.
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And we inspired to the mother of Moses, suckle him. But when you fear for him, cast him into the river and do not fear and do not grieve. Indeed, we will return him to you and will make him one of the messengers.

the family of Pharaoh picked him up out of the river, so that he would become to them an enemy and a cause of grief. Indeed, Pharaoh and Haman and their soldiers were deliberate sinners.

the wife of Pharaoh said, "He will be a comfort of the eye for me and for you. Do not kill him. Perhaps he may benefit us, or we may adopt him as a son." And they perceived not.

And the heart of Moses' mother became empty of all else. She was about to disclose the matter concerning him, had we not bound fast her heart, that she would be of the believers.

And we had prevented from him all wet nurses before. So she said, "Shall I direct you to a household that will be responsible for him for you, while they are to him for his upbringing sincere?"

So we restored him to his mother, that she might be content and not grieve, and that she would know that the promise of Allah is true. But most of the people do not know.

And when he attained his full strength and was mentally mature, we bestowed upon him judgment and knowledge. And thus do we reward the doers of good.

0: فاستغاثه الذي من بسم الله الرحمن الرحيم.
1: In the name of Allah, the entirely merciful, the especially merciful.

0: Scene meme.
1: تلك آيات الكتاب المبين.
0: These are verses of the clear book.

0: Indeed, Pharaoh exalted himself in the land and made its people into factions, oppressing a sector among them, slaughtering their newborn sons and keeping their females alive. Indeed, he was of the corruptors.
1: وَنُرِيدُ أَن نَّمُنَّ عَلَى الَّذِينَ اسْتُضْعِفُوا فِي الْأَرْضِ

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And we inspired to the mother of Moses, suckle him. But when you fear for him, cast him into the river and do not fear and do not grieve. Indeed, we will return him to you and will make him one of the messengers.

And the family of Pharaoh picked him up out of the river, so that he would become to them an enemy and a cause of grief. Indeed, Pharaoh and Haman and their soldiers were deliberate sinners.

And the wife of Pharaoh said, He will be a comfort of the eye for me and for you. Do not kill him. Perhaps he may benefit us, or we may adopt him as a son. And they perceived not.

And the heart of Moses' mother became empty of all else. She was about to disclose the matter concerning him, had we not bound fast her heart, that she would be of the believers.

And we had prevented from him all wet nurses before. So she said, "Shall I direct you to a household that will be responsible for him for you, while they are to him for his upbringing sincere?"

So we restored him to his mother, that she might be content and not grieve, and that she would know that the promise of Allah is true. But most of the people do not know.

0: And when he attained his full strength and was mentally mature, we bestowed upon him judgment and knowledge. And thus do we reward the doers of good.
1: وَدَخَلَ الْمَدِينَةَ عَلَىٰ حِينِ غَفْلَةٍ مِّنْ أَهْلِهَا.
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But we have certainly tried those before them, and Allah will surely make evident those who are truthful, and He will surely make evident the liars.

Whoever should hope for the meeting with Allah, indeed, the term decreed by Allah is coming, and He is the hearing, the knowing.

And those who believe and do righteous deeds, we will surely remove from them their misdeeds, and will surely reward them according to the best of what they used to do.

0: And we have enjoined upon man goodness to parents. But if they endeavor to make you associate with me that of which you have no knowledge, do not obey them. To me is your return, and I will inform you about what you used to do.
1: وَالَّذِينَ آمَنُوا وَعَمِلُوا الصَّالِحَاتِ لَنُدْخِلَنَّهُمْ فِي الصَّالِحِينَ
0: And those who believe and do righteous deeds, we will surely admit them among the righteous into paradise.
1: وَمِنَ

0: And of the people are some who say, "We believe in Allah." But when one of them is harmed for the cause of Allah, they consider the trial of the people as if it were the punishment of Allah. But if victory comes from your Lord, they say, "Indeed, we were with you." Is not Allah most knowing of what is within the breasts of all creatures?
1: وَلَيَعْلَمَنَّ اللَّهُ الَّذِينَ آمَنُوا وَلَيَعْلَمَنَّ الْمُنَافِقِينَ.
0: And Allah will surely make evident those who believe, and He will surely make evident the hypocrites.

And those who disbelieve say to those who believe, follow our way, and we will carry your sins. But they will not carry anything of their sins. Indeed, they are liars.

But they will surely carry their own burdens and other burdens along with their burdens. And they will surely be questioned on the day of resurrection about what they used to invent.

And we certainly sent Noah to his people, and he remained among them 1,000 years minus 50 years, and the flood seized them while they were wrongdoers.

You only worship, besides Allah, idols, and you produce a falsehood. Indeed, those you worship besides Allah do not possess for you the power of provision. So seek from Allah provision, and worship Him, and be grateful to Him. To Him you will be returned.

And if you people deny the message, already nations before you have denied. And there is not upon the messenger except the duty of clear notification.

0: Have they not considered how Allah begins creation and then repeats it? Indeed, that for Allah is easy.
1: قُلْ سِيرُوا فِي الْأَرْضِ فَانْظُرُوا كَيْفَ بَدَأَ

Say, O Muhammad, travel through the land and observe how he began creation. Then Allah will produce the final creation. Indeed, Allah, over all things, is competent.

0: He punishes whom he wills and has mercy upon whom he wills. And to him you will be returned.
1: وَمَا أَنْتُمْ بِمُعْجِزِينَ فِي الْأَرْضِ

And you will not cause failure to Allah upon the earth or in the heaven. And you have not other than Allah any protector or any helper.

0: And the ones who disbelieve in the signs of Allah and the meeting with Him, those have despaired of My mercy, and they will have a painful punishment.
1: فَمَا كَانَ جَوَابَ قَوْمِهِ إِلَّا أَن قَالُوا اقْتُلُوهُ

And the answer of Abraham's people was not but that they said, "Kill him or burn him." But Allah saved him from the fire. Indeed, in that are signs for a people who believe.

And Abraham said, "You have only taken, other than Allah, idols as a bond of affection among you in worldly life. Then on the day of resurrection you will deny one another and curse one another, and your refuge will be the fire, and you will not have any helpers."

And Lot believed him. Abraham said, "Indeed, I will emigrate to the service of my Lord. Indeed, he is the exalted in might, the wise."

0: And we gave to him Isaac and Jacob, and placed in his descendants prophethood and scripture. And we gave him his reward in this world, and indeed he is in the hereafter among the righteous.
1: وَلُوطًا إِذْ قَالَ لِقَوْمِهِ إِنَّكُمْ لَتَأْتُونَ الْفَاحِشَةَ مَا سَبَقَكُمْ بِهَا مِنْ أَحَدٍ مِنَ الْعَالَمِينَ.
0: And mentioned Lot, when he said to his people, "Indeed, you commit such immorality as no one has preceded you with from among the worlds."
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0: Da Seen. These are the verses of the Quran and a clear book.
1: هُدًى وَبُشْرَى لِلْمُؤْمِنِينَ
0: As guidance and good tidings for the believers.

0: Indeed, for those who do not believe in the hereafter, we have made pleasing to them their deeds, so they wander blindly.
1: أولئك الذين لهم سوء العذاب وهم في الآخرة هم الأخسرون.
0: Those are the ones for whom there will be the worst of punishment, and in the hereafter they are the greatest losers.
1: وإنك لتلقى القرآن من لدن حكيم عليم.
0: And indeed, O Muhammad, you receive the Quran from one wise and knowing.

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I will bring you from there information, or will bring you a burning torch that you may warm yourselves."

But when he came to it, he was called, "Blessed is whoever is at the fire and whoever is around it, and exalted is Allah, Lord of the worlds."

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Allah said, "O Moses, fear not. Indeed, in my presence, the messengers do not fear."

Otherwise, he who wrongs, then substitutes good after evil. Indeed, I am forgiving and merciful.

And put your hand into the opening of your garment at the breast. It will come out white without disease. These are among the 9 signs you will take to Pharaoh and his people. Indeed, they have been a people defiantly disobedient.

And they rejected them, while their inner selves were convinced thereof, out of injustice and haughtiness. So see how was the end of the corruptors.

And we had certainly given to David and Solomon knowledge. And they said, praise is due to Allah, who has favored us over many of his believing servants.

And Solomon inherited David. He said, O people, we have been taught the language of birds, and we have been given from all things. Indeed, this is evident bounty.

Until when they came upon the valley of the ants, an ant said, O ants, enter your dwellings, that you not be crushed by Solomon and his soldiers while they perceive not.

0: So Solomon smiled, amused at her speech, and said, My Lord, enable me to be grateful for your favor which you have bestowed upon me and upon my parents, and to do righteousness of which you approve. And admit me by your mercy into the ranks of your righteous servants.
1: وتفقد الطير فقال ما لي لا أرى الهدهد أم كان من الغائبين.
0: And he took attendance of the birds and said, Why do I not see the hoopoe? Or is he among the absent?

But the hoopoe stayed not long and said, I have encompassed in knowledge that which you have not encompassed, and I have come to you from Sheba with certain news.

Indeed, I found there a woman ruling them, and she has been given of all things, and she has a great throne.

0: I found her and her people prostrating to the sun instead of Allah. And Satan has made their deeds pleasing to them and averted them from his way, so they are not guided.
1: أَلَّا يَسْجُدُوا لِلَّهِ الَّذِي يُخْرِجُ الْخَبَأَ فِي السَّمَاوَاتِ وَالْأَرْضِ وَيَعْلَمُ مَا تُخْفُونَ وَمَا تُعْلِنُونَ.
0: And so they do not prostrate to Allah, who brings forth what is hidden within the heavens and the earth, and knows what you conceal and what you declare.

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0: Be not haughty with me, but come to me in submission as Muslims.

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Ra. These are the verses of the book, and what has been revealed to you from your Lord is the truth, but most of the people do not believe.

It is Allah who erected the heavens without pillars that you can see. Then He established Himself above the throne and made subject the sun and the moon, each running its course for a specified term. He arranges each matter. He details the signs that you may, of the meeting with your Lord, be certain.

And it is He who spread the earth and placed therein firmly set mountains and rivers, and from all of the fruits He made therein two mates. He causes the night to cover the day. Indeed, in that are signs for a people who give thought.

And within the land are neighboring plots and gardens of grapevines and crops and palm trees, growing several from a root or otherwise, watered with one water. But we make some of them exceed others in quality of fruit. Indeed, in that are signs for a people who reason.

And if you are astonished, O Muhammad, then astonishing is their saying, when we are dust, will we indeed be brought into a new creation? Those are the ones who have disbelieved in their Lord, and those will have shackles upon their necks, and those are the companions of the fire, they will abide therein eternally.

They impatiently urge you to bring about evil before good, while there has already occurred before them similar punishments to what they demand. And indeed your Lord is full of forgiveness for the people, despite their wrongdoing. And indeed, your Lord is severe in penalty.

0: land.
1: And those who disbelieved say, why has a sign not been sent down to him from his Lord? You are only a warner, and for every people is a guide.

0: Allah knows what every female carries, and what the wombs lose prematurely or exceed, and everything with Him is by due measure.
1: عالم الغيب والشهادة الكبير المتعال.
0: He is knower of the unseen and the witnessed, the grand, the exalted.
1: سواء منكم من أسر

It is the same to him concerning you, whether one conceals his speech or one publicizes it, and whether one is hidden by night or conspicuous among others by day.

For each one are successive angels before and behind him who protect him by the decree of Allah. Indeed, Allah will not change the condition of a people until they change what is in themselves. And when Allah intends for a people ill, there is no repelling it, and there is not for them besides him any patron.

And the thunder exalts Allah with praise of Him, and the angels as well from fear of Him, and He sends thunderbolts and strikes therewith whom He wills while they dispute about Allah, and He is severe in assault.

To him alone is the supplication of truth, and those they call upon besides him do not respond to them with a thing, except as one who stretches his hands toward water from afar, calling it to reach his mouth, but it will not reach it thus. And the supplication of the disbelievers is not but in error.

0: And to Allah prostrates whoever is within the heavens and the earth, willingly or by compulsion, and their shadows as well in the mornings and the afternoons.
1: قُلْ مَنْ رَبُّ السَّمَاوَاتِ وَالْأَرْضِ قُلِ اللَّهِ قُلْ أَفَتَّخَذْتُمْ

0: Say, who is Lord of the heavens and earth? Say,
1: Allah.
0: Say, have you then taken besides him allies, not possessing even for themselves any benefit or any harm? Say, is the blind equivalent to the seeing, or is darkness equivalent to light? Or have they attributed to Allah partners who created like his creation, so that the creation of each seemed similar to them? Say, Allah is the creator of all things, and he is the one, the prevailing.

0: الزبد فيذهب جفاء وأما ما ينفع الناس فيمكث في الأرض كذلك يضرب الله الأمثال.
1: He sends down from the sky rain, and valleys flow according to their capacity, and the torrent carries a rising foam. And from that ore which they heat in the fire, desiring adornments and utensils, is a foam like it. Thus Allah presents the example of truth and falsehood. As for the foam, it vanishes, being cast off. But as for that which benefits the people, it remains on the earth. Thus does Allah present examples.

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1: In the name of Allah, the entirely merciful, the especially merciful.
0: حميم
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1: This is a revelation from the entirely merciful, the especially merciful.

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1: بَشِيرًا وَنَذِيرًا فَأَعْرَضَ أَكْثَرُهُمْ فَهُمْ لَا يَسْمَعُونَ.
0: As a giver of good tidings and a warner, but most of them turn away, so they do not hear.

And they say, our hearts are within coverings from that to which you invite us, and in our ears is deafness, and between us and you is a partition. So work, indeed we are working.

And he placed on the earth firmly set mountains over its surface, and he blessed it and determined therein its creatures' sustenance in 4 days without distinction, for the information of those who ask.

Then he directed himself to the heaven while it was smoke, and said to it and to the earth, "Come into being, willingly or by compulsion." They said, "We have come willingly."

And he completed them as 7 heavens within 2 days, and inspired in each heaven its command. And we adorned the nearest heaven with lamps and as protection. That is the determination of the exalted in might, the knowing.

0: wound.
1: But if they turn away, then say, I have warned you of a thunderbolt, like the thunderbolt that struck Ad and Thamud.

That occurred when the messengers had come to them before them and after them, saying, Worship not except Allah. They said, If our Lord had willed, He would have sent down the angels. So indeed we, in that with which you have been sent, are disbelievers.

0: الذي خلقهم هو أشد منهم قوة وكانوا بآياتنا يجحدون.
1: As for Ad, they were arrogant upon the earth without right and said, Who is greater than us in strength? Did they not consider that Allah, who created them, was greater than them in strength? But they were rejecting our signs.

So we sent upon them a screaming wind during days of misfortune, to make them taste the punishment of disgrace in the worldly life. But the punishment of the hereafter is more disgracing, and they will not be helped.

0: And as for Thamud, we guided them, but they preferred blindness over guidance. So the thunderbolt of humiliating punishment seized them for what they used to earn.
1: وَنَجَّيْنَا الَّذِينَ آمَنُوا وَكَانُوا يَتَّقُونَ
0: And we saved those who believed and used to fear Allah.

And mention, O Muhammad, the day when the enemies of Allah will be gathered to the fire while they are driven, assembled in rows.

0: Until, when they reach it, their hearing and their eyes and their skins will testify against them of what they used to do.
1: وَقَالُوا لِجُلُودِهِمْ لِمَ شَهِدْتُمْ

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1: And they will say to their skins, why have you testified against us? They will say, we were made to speak by Allah, who has made everything speak, and He created you the first time, and to Him you are returned.

And you were not covering yourselves, lest your hearing testify against you, or your sight, or your skins. But you assumed that Allah does not know much of what you do.

So even if they are patient, the fire is a residence for them. And if they ask to appease Allah, they will not be of those who are allowed to appease.

And we appointed for them companions, who made attractive to them what was before them, what was behind them of sin. And the word has come into effect upon them, among nations which had passed on before them of jinn and men. Indeed, they all were losers.

And those who disbelieve say, do not listen to this Quran and speak noisily during the recitation of it, that perhaps you will overcome.

But we will surely cause those who disbelieve to taste a severe punishment, and we will surely recompense them for the worst of what they had been doing.

0: دار الخلد جزاء بما كانوا بآياتنا يجحدون.
1: That is the recompense of the enemies of Allah, the fire. For them therein is the home of eternity, as recompense for what they, of our verses, were rejecting.
0: وَقَالَ الَّذِينَ كَفَرُوا رَبَّنَا
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0: بسم الله الرحمن الرحيم.
1: In the name of Allah, the entirely merciful, the especially merciful.
0: Alif.

Amra, Ra. This is a book which we have revealed to you, O Muhammad, that you might bring mankind out of darknesses into the light by permission of their Lord, to the path of the exalted in might, the praiseworthy.

The ones who prefer the worldly life over the hereafter and avert people from the way of Allah, seeking to make it seem deviant, those are in extreme error.

And we did not send any messenger except speaking in the language of his people to state clearly for them. And Allah sends astray thereby whom he wills and guides whom he wills. And he is the exalted in might, the wise.

And we certainly sent Moses with our signs, saying, Bring out your people from darknesses into the light and remind them of the days of Allah. Indeed, in that are signs for everyone patient and grateful.

And recall, O children of Israel, when Moses said to his people, Remember the favor of Allah upon you when he saved you from the people of Pharaoh, who were afflicting you with the worst torment, and were slaughtering your newborn sons and keeping your females alive. And in that was a great trial from your Lord.

And remember when your Lord proclaimed, "If you are grateful, I will surely increase you in favor. But if you deny, indeed my punishment is severe."

And Moses said, if you should disbelieve, you and whoever is on the earth entirely, indeed, Allah is free of need and praiseworthy.

Has there not reached you the news of those before you, the people of Noah, and Ad, and Thamud, and those after them? No one knows them but Allah. Their messengers brought them clear proofs, but they returned their hands to their mouths and said, "Indeed, we disbelieve in that with which you have been sent, and indeed we are, about that to which you invite us, in disquieting doubt."

Their messenger said, "Can there be doubt about Allah, creator of the heavens and earth? He invites you that he may forgive you of your sins, and he delays you your death for a specified term." They said, "You are not but men like us who wish to avert us from what our fathers were worshipping. So bring us a clear authority."

Their messenger said to them, "We are only men like you, but Allah confers favor upon whom He wills of His servants. It has never been for us to bring you evidence except by permission of Allah, and upon Allah let the believers rely."

And why should we not rely upon Allah while He has guided us to our good ways? And we will surely be patient against whatever harm you should cause us. And upon Allah, let those who would rely, indeed rely.

0: And those who disbelieved said to their messengers, "We will surely drive you out of our land, or you must return to our religion." So their Lord inspired to them, "We will surely destroy the wrongdoers."
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0: And we will surely cause you to dwell in the land after them. That is for he who fears my position and fears my threat.
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0: And they requested victory from Allah, and disappointed, therefore, was every obstinate tyrant.

He will gulp it, but will be hardly able to swallow it. And death will come to him from everywhere, but he is not to die. And before him is a massive punishment.

0: The example of those who disbelieve in their Lord is that their deeds are like ashes which the wind blows forcefully on a stormy day. They are unable to keep from what they earned a single thing. That is what is extreme error.
1: أَلَمْ تَرَ أَنَّ اللَّهَ خَلَقَ السَّمَاوَاتِ وَالْأَرْضَ بِالْحَقِّ إِنْ يَشَأْ يُذْهِبْكُمْ وَيَأْتِ بِخَلْقٍ جَدِيدٍ.
0: Have you not seen that Allah created the heavens and the earth in truth? If He wills, He can do away with you and produce a new creation.
1: وَمَا ذَٰلِكَ عَلَى اللَّهِ بِعَزِيزٍ.
0: And that is not difficult for Allah.

And they will come out for judgment before Allah altogether. And the weak will say to those who were arrogant, "Indeed, we were your followers. So can you avail us anything against the punishment of Allah?" They will say, "If Allah had guided us, we would have guided you. It is all the same for us whether we show intolerance or are patient. There is for us no place of escape."

0: opportunity. 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

0: In the name of Allah, the entirely merciful, the especially merciful.
1: الحمد لله الذي له ما في السماوات وما في الأرض وله الحمد في الآخرة وهو الحكيم الخبير.
0: All praise is due to Allah, to whom belongs whatever is in the heavens and whatever is in the earth, and to him belongs all praise in the hereafter, and he is the wise, the acquainted.

He knows what penetrates into the earth and what emerges from it, and what descends from the heaven and what ascends therein. And He is the Merciful, the Forgiving.

But those who disbelieve say, the hour will not come to us. Say, yes, by my Lord, it will surely come to you. Allah is the knower of the unseen. Not absent from him is an atom's weight within the heavens or within the earth, or what is smaller than that or greater, except that it is in a clear register.

And those who have been given knowledge, see that what is revealed to you from your Lord is the truth, and it guides to the path of the exalted in might, the praiseworthy.

But those who disbelieve say, shall we direct you to a man who will inform you that when you have disintegrated in complete disintegration, you will then be recreated in a new creation?

0: Has he invented about Allah a lie, or is there in him madness? Rather, they who do not believe in the hereafter will be in the punishment and are in extreme error.
1: أَفَلَمْ يَرَوْا إِلَى مَا بَيْنَ أَيْدِيهِمْ وَمَا

Then do they not look at what is before them and what is behind them of the heaven and earth? If we should will, we could cause the earth to swallow them, or could let fall upon them fragments from the sky. Indeed, in that is a sign for every servant turning back to Allah.

And we certainly gave David from us bounty. We said, O mountains, repeat our praises with him, and the birds as well. And we made pliable for him iron.

0: commanding him, "Make full coats of mail and calculate precisely the links, and work all of you righteousness. Indeed, I, of what you do, am seeing."
1: ولسليمان الريح غدوها شهر ورواحها شهر وأسلنا له عين

And to Solomon we subjected the wind. Its morning journey was that of a month, and its afternoon journey was that of a month. And we made flow for him a spring of liquid copper. And among the jinn were those who worked for him by the permission of his Lord. And whoever deviated among them from our command, we will make him taste of the punishment of the blaze.

They made for him what he willed of elevated chambers, statues, bowls like reservoirs, and stationary kettles. We said, "Work, O family of David, in gratitude, and few of my servants are grateful."

And when we decreed for Solomon death, nothing indicated to the jinn his death except a creature of the earth eating his staff. But when he fell, it became clear to the jinn that if they had known the unseen, they would not have remained in humiliating punishment.

There was for the tribe of Sabath in their dwelling place a sign, two fields of gardens on the right and on the left. They were told, eat from the provisions of your Lord and be grateful to Him. A good land have you, and a forgiving Lord.

0: ذواتي أكل خمط وأثل وشيء من سدر قليل.
1: But they turned away refusing. So we sent upon them the flood of the dam, and we replaced their two fields of gardens with gardens of bitter fruit, tamarisks, and something of sparse lote trees.

And we placed between them and the cities which we had blessed many visible cities. And we determined between them the distances of journey, saying, travel between them by night or by day in safety.

But insolently they said, "Our Lord, lengthen the distance between our journeys," and wronged themselves. So we made them narrations and dispersed them in total dispersion. Indeed, in that are signs for everyone patient and grateful.

And he had over them no authority, except it was decreed that we might make evident who believes in the hereafter, from who is thereof in doubt. And your Lord, over all things, is guardian.

Say, O Muhammad, invoke those you claim as deities besides Allah. They do not possess an atom's weight of ability in the heavens or on the earth, and they do not have therein any partnership with Him, nor is there for Him from among them any assistance.

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1: We're finally going home for the wedding.
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0: And of the people is he who buys the amusement of speech to mislead others from the way of Allah without knowledge, and who takes it in ridicule. Those will have a humiliating punishment.
1: What?

And when our verses are recited to him, he turns away arrogantly as if he had not heard them, as if there was in his ears deafness. So give him tidings of the painful punishment.

0: wherein they abide eternally. It is the promise of Allah, which is truth, and He is the exalted in might, the wise.
1: خلق السماوات بغير عمد ترونها وألقى في الأرض

He created the heavens without pillars that you see, and has cast into the earth firmly set mountains, lest it should shift with you, and dispersed therein from every creature. And we sent down rain from the sky, and made grow therein plants of every noble kind.

This is the creation of Allah. So show me what those other than Him have created. Rather, the wrongdoers are in clear error.

And we had certainly given Luqman wisdom and said, be grateful to Allah. And whoever is grateful for the benefit of himself. And whoever denies his favor, then indeed Allah is free of need and praiseworthy.

And mention, O Muhammad, when Luqman said to his son while he was instructing him, O my son, do not associate anything with Allah. Indeed, association with Him is great injustice.

And we have enjoined upon man care for his parents. His mother carried him, increasing her in weakness upon weakness, and his weaning is in 2 years. Be grateful to me and to your parents. To me is the final destination.

0: But if they endeavor to make you associate with me that of which you have no knowledge, do not obey them, but accompany them in this world with appropriate kindness, and follow the way of those who turn back to me in repentance. Then to me will be your return, and I will inform you about what you used to do.
1: Yeah.

And Luqman said, O my son, indeed, if a wrong should be the weight of a mustard seed, and should be within a rock or anywhere in the heavens or in the earth, Allah will bring it forth. Indeed, Allah is subtle and acquainted.

O my son, establish prayer, enjoin what is right, forbid what is wrong, and be patient over what befalls you. Indeed, all that is of the matters requiring determination.

And do not turn your cheek in contempt toward people, and do not walk through the earth exultantly. Indeed, Allah does not like everyone self-deluded and boastful.

Do you not see that Allah has made subject to you whatever is in the heavens and whatever is in the earth, and amply bestowed upon you His favors, both apparent and unapparent? But of the people is he who disputes about Allah without knowledge or guidance or an enlightening book from Him.

0: And when it is said to them, follow what Allah has revealed, they say, rather, we will follow that upon which we found our fathers. Even if Satan was inviting them to the punishment of the blaze,
1: وَمَنْ يُسْلِمْ وَجْهَهُ إِلَى اللَّهِ وَهُوَ مُحْسِنٌ فَقَدِ اسْتَمْسَكَ بِالْعُرْوَةِ الْوُثْقَى وَإِلَى اللَّهِ عَاقِبَةُ الْأُمُورِ.
0: And whoever submits his face to Allah while he is a doer of good, then he has grasped the most trustworthy handhold. And to Allah will be the outcome of all matters.
1: وَمَنْ

0: 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To us is their return, and we will inform them of what they did. Indeed, Allah is knowing of that within the breasts.
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0: We grant them enjoyment for a little, then we will force them to a massive punishment.
1: وَلَا

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Say, all praise is due to Allah, but most of them do not know.

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0: In the name of Allah, the entirely merciful, the especially merciful.
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1: You can only warn one who follows the message and fears the Most Merciful unseen. So give him good tidings of forgiveness and noble reward.
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0: And we are not responsible except for clear notification.
1: قَالُوا

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1: اتبعوا من لا يسألكم أجرا وهم مهتدون.
0: Follow those who do not ask of you any payment, and they are rightly guided.

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While if the Most Merciful intends for me some adversity, their intercession will not avail me at all, nor can they save me.

0: Indeed, I have believed in your Lord, so listen to me.
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0: It was said, enter paradise. He said, I wish my people could know.
1: بما غفر لي ربي وجعلني من المكرمين.
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1: إن كانت إلا صيحة واحدة فإذا هم خامدون.
0: It was not but one shout, and immediately they were extinguished.
1: يا حسرة

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0: And a sign for them is the dead earth. We have brought it to life and brought forth from it grain, and from it they eat.

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0: that they may eat of his fruit, and their hands have not produced it, so will they not be grateful?
1: Subhanalladhi khalaqal azwaj.

0: And the sun runs on course toward its stopping point. 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
0: And the moon, we have determined for it phases, until it returns appearing like the old date stalk.

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0: And a sign for them is that we carried their forefathers in a laden ship.
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0: And we created for them from the likes of it that which they ride.

0: And if we should will, we could drown them. Then no one responding to a cry would there be for them, nor would they be saved.
1: إِلَّا رَحْمَةً مِنَّا وَمَتَاعًا إِلَىٰ حِينٍ
0: Except as a mercy from us and provision for a time.

And when it is said to them, spend from that which Allah has provided for you, those who disbelieve say to those who believe, should we feed one whom, if Allah had willed, he would have fed? You are not but in clear error.

0: And they say, when is this promise, if you should be truthful?
1: مَا يَنظُرُونَ إِلَّا صَيْحَةً وَاحِدَةً تَأْخُذُهُمْ وَهُمْ يَخِصِّمُونَ
0: They do not await except one blast which will seize them while they are disputing.
1: فَلَا

0: 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Who has raised us up from our sleeping place?" The reply will be, "This is what the Most Merciful had promised, and the messengers told the truth."
1: إن كانت إلا صيحة

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0: Then he will say, but stand apart today, you criminals.

0: 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For indeed, he is to you a clear enemy.
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0: And that you worship only me, this is a straight path.
1: وَلَقَدْ

0: 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So did you not use reason?
1: هذه جهنم التي كنتم توعدون.
0: This is the hellfire which you were promised.
1: اصلوها اليوم بما كنتم تكفرون.
0: Enter to burn therein today for what you used to deny.

And if we willed, we could have deformed them, paralyzing them in their places, so they would not be able to proceed, nor could they return.

0: And we did not give Prophet Muhammad knowledge of poetry, nor is it befitting for him. It is not but a message and a clear Quran.
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0: To warn whoever is alive and justify the word against the disbelievers.
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0: And for them therein are other benefits and drinks. So will they not be grateful?

0: Does man not consider that we created him from a mere sperm drop? Then at once he is a clear adversary.
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0: And he presents for us an example and forgets his own creation. He says, who will give life to bones while they are disintegrated?

Is not he who created the heavens and the earth able to create the likes of them? Yes, it is so, and he is the knowing creator.

0: Aleph, Lam, Ra. These are the verses of the book and a clear Quran.
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0: Perhaps those who disbelieve will wish that they had been Muslims.
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0: Let them eat and enjoy themselves and be diverted by false hope, for they are going to know.

0: And we did not destroy any city, but that for it was a known decree.
1: ما تسبق من أمة أجلها وما يستأخرون.
0: No nation will precede its term, nor will they remain thereafter.

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0: And we have made for you therein means of living, and for those for whom you are not providers.

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0: 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And we have already known the later ones to come.
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0: And indeed, hell is the promised place for them all.

0: It has seven gates. For every gate is of them a portion designated.
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0: Having been told, enter it in peace, safe and secure.

0: And we will remove whatever is in their breasts of resentment, so they will be brothers on thrones facing each other.
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0: 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And that it is my punishment which is the painful punishment.
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0: 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Indeed, we give you good tidings of a learned boy."

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0: 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Except the family of Lot, indeed we will save them all.
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0: 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And the people of the city came rejoicing.
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0: 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And indeed, the hour is coming. So forgive with gracious forgiveness.
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0: And we have certainly given you, O Muhammad, seven of the often repeated verses and the great Quran.

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1: He to whom belongs the dominion of the heavens and the earth, and who has not taken a son, and has not had a partner in dominion, and has created each thing and determined it with precise determination.

0: Allah.
1: But they have taken besides him gods which create nothing, while they are created, and possess not for themselves any harm or benefit, and possess not power to cause death or life or resurrection.

And those who disbelieve say, this Quran is not except a falsehood he invented, and another people assisted him in it. But they have committed an injustice and a lie.

And they say, legends of the former peoples which he has written down, and they are dictated to him morning and afternoon.

0: Say, O Muhammad, it has been revealed by He who knows every secret within the heavens and the earth. Indeed, He is ever forgiving and merciful.
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0: And they say, what is this messenger that eats food and walks in the markets? Why was there not sent down to him an angel, so he would be with him a warner?

0: Or why is not a treasure presented to him from heaven? Or does he not have a garden from which he eats? And the wrongdoers say, you follow not what a man affected by magic.
1: انظر كيف ضربوا لك الأمثال فضلوا فلا يستطيعون سبيلا.
0: Look how they strike for you comparisons, but they have strayed, so they cannot find a way.

0: Blessed is he who, if he willed, could have made for you something better than that. Gardens beneath which rivers flow, and could make for you palaces.
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0: This is the revelation of the book about which there is no doubt from the Lord of the worlds.

Or do they say, he invented it? Rather, it is the truth from your Lord, O Muhammad, that you may warn a people to whom no warner has come before you, so perhaps they will be guided.

It is Allah who created the heavens and the earth and whatever is between them in 6 days. Then He established Himself above the throne. You have not besides Him any protector or any intercessor. So will you not be reminded?

0: He arranges each matter from the heaven to the earth. Then it will ascend to him in a day, the extent of which is 1,000 years of those which you count.
1: ذَلِكَ عَالِمُ الْغَيْبِ وَالشَّهَادَةِ الْعَزِيزُ الرَّحِيمُ
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0: Who perfected everything which he created, and began the creation of man from clay.

Then he proportioned him and breathed into him from his created soul and made for you hearing and vision and hearts. Little are you grateful.

If you could but see when the criminals are hanging their heads before their Lord, saying, "Our Lord, we have seen and heard, so return us to the world. We will work righteousness. Indeed, we are now certain."

And if we had willed, we could have given every soul its guidance. But the word from me will come into effect that I will surely fill hell with jinn and people all together.

So taste punishment because you forgot the meeting of this, your day. Indeed, we have accordingly forgotten you. And taste the punishment of eternity for what you used to do.

Only those believe in our verses who, when they are reminded by them, fall down in prostration and exalt Allah with praise of their Lord, and they are not arrogant.

They arise from their beds. They supplicate their Lord in fear and aspiration. And from what we have provided them, they spend.

As for those who believed and did righteous deeds, for them will be the gardens of refuge as accommodation for what they used to do.

But as for those who defiantly disobeyed, their refuge is the fire. Every time they wish to emerge from it, they will be returned to it while it is said to them, "Taste the punishment of the fire which you used to deny."

And who is more unjust than one who is reminded of the verses of his Lord, then he turns away from them? Indeed, we, from the criminals, will take retribution.

And we certainly gave Moses the scripture, so do not be in doubt over his meeting. And we made the Torah guidance for the children of Israel.

0: Has it not become clear to them how many generations we destroyed before them as they walk among their dwellings? Indeed, in that are signs. Then do they not hear?
1: أَوَلَمْ

0: Have they not seen that we drive the water in clouds to barren land, and bring forth thereby crops from which their livestock eat, and they themselves? Then do they not see?
1: وَيَقُولُونَ مَتَى هَذَا الْفَتْحُ إِن كُنْتُمْ صَادِقِينَ
0: And they say, when will be this conquest, if you should be truthful?
1: قُلْ يَوْمَ

0: Say, O Muhammad, on the day of conquest, the belief of those who had disbelieved will not benefit them, nor will they be reprieved.
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0: So turn away from them and wait. Indeed, they are waiting.

within 3 to 9 years. To Allah belongs the command before and after, and that day the believers will rejoice.

Do they not contemplate within themselves? Allah has not created the heavens and the earth and what is between them, except in truth and for a specified term. And indeed, many of the people, in the matter of the meeting with their Lord, are disbelievers.

Have they not traveled through the earth and observed how was the end of those before them? They were greater than them in power, and they plowed the earth and built it up more than they have built it up. And their messengers came to them with clear evidences. And Allah would not ever have wronged them, but they were wronging themselves.

0: Allah begins creation, then He will repeat it. Then to Him you will be returned.
1: وَيَوْمَ تَقُومُ السَّاعَةُ يُبْلِسُ الْمُجْرِمُونَ
0: And the day the hour appears, the criminals will be in despair.

0: 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And they will then be disbelievers in their partners.
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0: 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And exalted is He at night and when you are at noon.
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0: He brings the living out of the dead, and brings the dead out of the living, and brings to life the earth after its lifelessness. And thus will you be brought out.

And of his signs is that he created for you from yourselves mates that you may find tranquility in them. And he placed between you affection and mercy. Indeed, in that are signs for a people who give thought.

And of his signs is the creation of the heavens and the earth, and the diversity of your languages and your colors. Indeed, in that are signs for those of knowledge.

And of his signs is your sleep by night and day, and your seeking of his bounty. Indeed, in that are signs for a people who listen.

And of his signs is that he shows you the lightning, causing fear and aspiration. And he sends down rain from the sky, by which he brings to life the earth after its lifelessness. Indeed, in that are signs for a people who use reason.

0: And of his signs is that the heaven and earth remain by his command. Then when he calls you with a single call from the earth, immediately he will come forth.
1: وَلَهُ مَنْ فِي السَّمَاوَاتِ وَالْأَرْضِ كُلٌّ لَهُ قَانِتُونَ.
0: 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All are to him devoutly obedient.
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0: And it is he who begins creation. Then he repeats it, and that is even easier for him. To him belongs the highest attribute in the heavens and earth, and he is the exalted in might, the wise.

He presents to you an example from yourselves. Do you have among those whom your right hands possess any partners in what we have provided for you, so that you are equal therein and would fear them as you fear of one another within a partnership? Thus do we detail the verses for a people who use reason.

But those who wrong follow their own desires without knowledge. Then who can guide one whom Allah has sent astray? And for them there are no helpers.

So direct your face toward the religion, inclining to truth. Adhere to the fitrah of Allah upon which He has created all people. No change should there be in the creation of Allah. That is the correct religion, but most of the people do not know.

Adhere to it, turning in repentance to Him, and fear Him, and establish prayer, and do not be of those who associate others with Allah.

And when adversity touches the people, they call upon their Lord, turning in repentance to Him. Then when He lets them taste mercy from Him, at once a party of them associate others with their Lord.

0: And when we let the people taste mercy, they rejoice therein. But if evil afflicts them for what their hands have put forth, immediately they despair.
1: أَوَلَمْ يَرَوْا أَنَّ اللَّهَ يَبْسُطُ الرِّزْقَ لِمَنْ

Do they not see that Allah extends provision for whom He wills and restricts it? Indeed, in that are signs for a people who believe.

So give the relative his right, as well as the needy and the traveler. That is best for those who desire the countenance of Allah, and it is they who will be the successful.

0: And whatever you give for interest to increase within the wealth of people will not increase with Allah. But what you give in zakah, desiring the countenance of Allah, those are the multipliers.
1: Allah.

0: Allah is the one who created you, then provided for you, then will cause you to die, and then will give you life. Are there any of your partners who does anything of that? Exalted is he, and high above what they associate with him.
1: Tariq Halal ne is azan ko sponsor karke sadqae jariya kamaya hai. 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
1: This is Laika Radio.

They ask you, O Muhammad, about the bounties of war. Say, the decision concerning bounties is for Allah and the Messenger. So fear Allah and amend that which is between you, and obey Allah and His Messenger, if you should be believers.

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0: Those are the believers, truly, truly. For them are degrees of high position with their Lord, and forgiveness and noble provision.
1: كَمَا أَخْرَجَكَ رَبُّكَ مِنْ

It is just as when your Lord brought you out of your home for the battle of Badr in truth, while indeed a party among the believers were unwilling.

0: Remember, O believers, when Allah promised you one of the two groups, that it would be yours, and you wished that the unarmed one would be yours. But Allah intended to establish the truth by His words and to eliminate the disbelievers.
1: لِيُحِقَّ الْحَقَّ وَيُبْطِلَ الْبَاطِلَ وَلَوْ كَرِهَ الْمُجْرِمُونَ.
0: That He should establish the truth and abolish falsehood, even if the criminals disliked it.

Remember when you asked help of your Lord, and He answered you, "Indeed, I will reinforce you with 1,000 from the angels, following one another."

And Allah made it naught but good tidings, and so that your hearts would be assured thereby. And victory is naught but from Allah. Indeed, Allah is exalted in might and wise.

Remember when he overwhelmed you with drowsiness, giving security from him, and sent down upon you from the sky, rain by which to purify you and remove from you the evil suggestions of Satan, and to make steadfast your hearts and plant firmly thereby your feet?

Remember when your Lord inspired to the angels, "I am with you, so strengthen those who have believed. I will cast terror into the hearts of those who disbelieved, so strike them upon the necks and strike from them every fingertip."

That is because they opposed Allah and His Messenger. And whoever opposes Allah and His Messenger, indeed, Allah is severe in penalty.

0: And whoever turns his back to them on such a day, unless swerving as a strategy for war or joining another company, has certainly returned with anger upon him from Allah, and his refuge is hell, and wretched is the destination.
1: فَلَمْ تَقْتُلُوهُمْ وَلَكِنَّ اللَّهَ قَتَلَهُمْ

0: And you did not kill them, but it was Allah who killed them. And you threw not, O Muhammad, when you threw, but it was Allah who threw, that he might test the believers with a good task. Indeed, Allah is hearing and knowing.
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0: That is so, and also that Allah will weaken the plot of the disbelievers.

0: ولو كثرت وأن الله مع المؤمنين.
1: If you disbelievers seek the victory, the defeat has come to you. And if you desist from hostilities, it is best for you. But if you return to war, we will return. And never will you be availed by your large company at all, even if it should increase. And that is because Allah is with the believers.
0: Yeah.

0: O you who have believed, obey Allah and His Messenger, and do not turn from Him while you hear His order.
1: وَلَا تَكُونُوا كَالَّذِينَ قَالُوا سَمِعْنَا وَهُمْ لَا يَسْمَعُونَ.
0: And do not be like those who say, "We have heard," while they do not hear.

Had Allah known any good in them, He would have made them hear. And if He had made them hear, they would still have turned away while they were refusing.

O you who have believed, respond to Allah and to the Messenger when He calls you to that which gives you life. And know that Allah intervenes between a man and his heart, and that to Him you will be gathered.

0: أن يتخطفكم الناس فآواكم وأيدكم بنصره ورزقكم من الطيبات لعلكم تشكرون.
1: And remember when you were few and oppressed in the land, fearing that people might abduct you, but he sheltered you, supported you with his victory, and provided you with good things, that you might be grateful.
0: Ya ayyuha alladhina amanu la takhunu allaha wal rasoola wa takhunu amanatikum wa antum ta'lamun.
1: O you who have believed, do not betray Allah and the Messenger, or betray your trusts while you know the consequence.

O you who have believed, if you fear Allah, He will grant you a criterion and will remove from you your misdeeds and forgive you. And Allah is the possessor of great bounty.

And remember, O Muhammad, when those who disbelieved plotted against you to restrain you or kill you or evict you from Mecca. But they plan, and Allah plans, and Allah is the best of planners.

And when our verses are recited to them, they say, "We have heard. If we willed, we could say something like this. This is not but legends of the former peoples."

And remember when they said, O Allah, if this should be the truth from you, then rain down upon us stones from the sky or bring us a painful punishment.

But why should Allah not punish them while they obstruct people from Al-Masjid Al-Haram, and they were not fit to be its guardians? Its true guardians are not but the righteous, but most of them do not know.

Indeed, those who disbelieve spend their wealth to avert people from the way of Allah. So they will spend it, then it will be for them a source of regret, then they will be overcome. And those who have disbelieved, unto hell they will be gathered.

0: بسم الله الرحمن الرحيم.
1: In the name of Allah, the entirely merciful, the especially merciful.

0: Da Seen. These are the verses of the Quran and a clear book.
1: Hudan wa bushra lil mu'minin.
0: As guidance and good tidings for the believers.

0: Indeed, for those who do not believe in the hereafter, we have made pleasing to them their deeds, so they wander blindly.
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0: Those are the ones for whom there will be the worst of punishment, and in the hereafter they are the greatest losers.
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0: And indeed, O Muhammad, you receive the Quran from one wise and knowing.

Mention when Moses said to his family, "Indeed, I have perceived a fire. I will bring you from there information, or will bring you a burning torch that you may warm yourselves."

But when he came to it, he was called. Blessed is whoever is at the fire, and whoever is around it. And exalted is Allah, Lord of the worlds.

And he was told, "Throw down your staff." But when he saw it writhing as if it were a snake, he turned in flight and did not return. Allah said, "O Moses, fear not. Indeed, in my presence, the messengers do not fear."

Otherwise, he who wrongs then substitutes good after evil. Indeed, I am forgiving and merciful.

And they rejected them, while their inner selves were convinced thereof, out of injustice and haughtiness. So see how was the end of the corruptors.

And we had certainly given to David and Solomon knowledge. And they said, praise is due to Allah, who has favored us over many of his believing servants.

And Solomon inherited David. He said, O people, we have been taught the language of birds, and we have been given from all things. Indeed, this is evident bounty.

Until when they came upon the valley of the ants, an ant said, O ants, enter your dwellings, that you not be crushed by Solomon and his soldiers while they perceive not.

0: So Solomon smiled, amused at her speech, and said, My Lord, enable me to be grateful for your favor which you have bestowed upon me and upon my parents, and to do righteousness of which you approve. And admit me by your mercy into the ranks of your righteous servants.
1: وتفقد الطير فقال ما لي لا أرى الهدهد أم كان من الغائبين.
0: And he took attendance of the birds and said, Why do I not see the hoopoe? Or is he among the absent?

But the hoopoe stayed not long, and said, I have encompassed in knowledge that which you have not encompassed, and I have come to you from Sheba with certain news.

0: I found her and her people prostrating to the sun instead of Allah. And Satan has made their deeds pleasing to them and averted them from his way, so they are not guided.
1: أَلَّا يَسْجُدُوا لِلَّهِ الَّذِي يُخْرِجُ الْخَبَأَ فِي السَّمَاوَاتِ وَالْأَرْضِ وَيَعْلَمُ مَا تُخْفُونَ وَمَا تُعْلِنُونَ.
0: And so they do not prostrate to Allah, who brings forth what is hidden within the heavens and the earth, and knows what you conceal and what you declare.

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0: Solomon said, we will see whether you were truthful or were of the liars.

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0: Be not haughty with me, but come to me in submission as Muslims.

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1: بسم الله الرحمن الرحيم.
2: In the name of Allah, the entirely merciful, the especially merciful.
1: ألف

Lam, Mim, Ra. These are the verses of the book, and what has been revealed to you from your Lord is the truth, but most of the people do not believe.

It is Allah who erected the heavens without pillars that you can see. Then He established Himself above the throne and made subject the sun and the moon, each running its course for a specified term. He arranges each matter. He details the signs that you may, of the meeting with your Lord, be certain.

And it is He who spread the earth and placed therein firmly set mountains and rivers, and from all of the fruits He made therein two mates. He causes the night to cover the day. Indeed, in that are signs for a people who give thought.

And within the land are neighboring plots and gardens of grapevines and crops and palm trees, growing several from a root or otherwise, watered with one water. But we make some of them exceed others in quality of fruit. Indeed, in that are signs for a people who reason.

0: known.
1: And if you are astonished, O Muhammad, then astonishing is their saying, when we are dust, will we indeed be brought into a new creation? Those are the ones who have disbelieved in their Lord, and those will have shackles upon their necks, and those are the companions of the fire, they will abide therein eternally.

They impatiently urge you to bring about evil before good, while there has already occurred before them similar punishments to what they demand. And indeed your Lord is full of forgiveness for the people, despite their wrongdoing. And indeed, your Lord is severe in penalty.

And those who disbelieved say, why has a sign not been sent down to him from his Lord? You are only a warner, and for every people is a guide.

0: Allah knows what every female carries, and what the wombs lose prematurely or exceed, and everything with Him is by due measure.
1: عالم الغيب والشهادة الكبير المتعال.
0: He is knower of the unseen and the witnessed, the grand, the exalted.
1: سواء منكم من أسر القول.

It is the same to him concerning you, whether one conceals his speech or one publicizes it, and whether one is hidden by night or conspicuous among others by day.

For each one are successive angels before and behind him who protect him by the decree of Allah. Indeed, Allah will not change the condition of a people until they change what is in themselves. And when Allah intends for a people ill, there is no repelling it, and there is not for them besides him any patron.

And the thunder exalts Allah with praise of Him, and the angels as well from fear of Him, and He sends thunderbolts and strikes therewith whom He wills, while they dispute about Allah, and He is severe in assault.

To him alone is the supplication of truth, and those they call upon besides him do not respond to them with a thing, except as one who stretches his hands toward water from afar, calling it to reach his mouth, but it will not reach it thus. And the supplication of the disbelievers is not but in error.

0: alone.
1: And to Allah prostrates whoever is within the heavens and the earth, willingly or by compulsion, and their shadows as well in the mornings and the afternoons.
0: قُلْ مَنْ رَبُّ السَّمَاوَاتِ وَالْأَرْضِ قُلِ اللَّهِ قُلْ أَفَتَّ

Say, who is Lord of the heavens and earth? Say, Allah. Say, have you then taken besides him allies, not possessing even for themselves any benefit or any harm? Say, is the blind equivalent to the seeing, or is darkness equivalent to light, or have they attributed to Allah partners who created like his creation, so that the creation of each seemed similar to them? Say, Allah is the creator of all things, and he is the one, the prevailing.

0: الزبد فيذهب جفاء وأما ما ينفع الناس فيمكث في الأرض كذلك يضرب الله الأمثال.
1: He sends down from the sky rain, and valleys flow according to their capacity, and the torrent carries a rising foam. And from that ore which they heat in the fire, desiring adornments and utensils, is a foam like it. Thus Allah presents the example of truth and falsehood. As for the foam, it vanishes, being cast off. But as for that which benefits the people, it remains on the earth. Thus does Allah present examples.

0: land.
1: For those who have responded to their Lord is the best reward. But those who did not respond to Him, if they had all that is in the earth entirely.
2: بسم الله الرحمن الرحيم.
1: In the name of Allah, the entirely merciful, the especially merciful.
2: صاد والقرآن ذي الذكر.
1: Sod, by the Quran containing reminder.
2: بل الذين كفروا في عزة وشقاق.
1: But those who disbelieve are in pride and dissension.
2: كم

And they wondered that there has come to them a warner from among themselves. And the disbelievers say, "This is a magician and a liar."

And the eminent among them went forth, saying, Continue, and be patient over the defense of your gods. Indeed, this is a thing intended.

Has the message been revealed to him out of all of us? Rather, they are in doubt about my message. Rather, they have not yet tasted my punishment.

0: Or is theirs the dominion of the heavens and the earth and what is between them? Then let them ascend through any ways of access.
1: جُنْدٌ مَا هُنَالِكَ مَهْزُومٌ مِنَ الْأَحْزَابِ.
0: They are but soldiers who will be defeated there among the companies of disbelievers.

0: And the tribe of Thamud, and the people of Lot, and the companions of the thicket, those are the companies.
1: إن كل إلا كذب الرسل فحق عقاب.
0: Each of them denied the messengers, so my penalty was justified.

0: And these disbelievers await not but one blast of the horn. For it there will be no delay.
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0: And they say, Our Lord, hasten for us our share of the punishment before the day of account.

Be patient over what they say, and remember our servant David, the possessor of strength. Indeed, he was one who repeatedly turned back to Allah.

0: Indeed, we subjected the mountains to praise with him, exalting Allah in the late afternoon and after sunrise.
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0: And has there come to you the news of the adversaries when they climbed over the wall of his prayer chamber?

When they entered upon David, and he was alarmed by them, they said, "Fear not, we are two adversaries, one of whom has wronged the other. So judge between us with truth, and do not exceed it, and guide us to the sound path."

0: Indeed, this, my brother, has 99 ewes, and I have one ewe. So he said, entrust her to me, and he overpowered me in speech.
1: قَالَ لَقَدْ ظَلَمَكَ بِسُؤَالِ نَعْجَتِكَ إِلَى

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1: David said, He has certainly wronged you in demanding your ewe in addition to his ewes. And indeed, many associates oppress one another, except for those who believe and do righteous deeds, and few are they. And David became certain that we had tried him, and he asked forgiveness of his Lord, and fell down bowing in prostration, and turned in repentance to Allah.

We said, O David, indeed we have made you a successor upon the earth, so judge between the people in truth and do not follow your own desire, as it will lead you astray from the way of Allah. Indeed, those who go astray from the way of Allah will have a severe punishment for having forgotten the day of account.

And we did not create the heaven and the earth and that between them aimlessly. That is the assumption of those who disbelieve. So woe to those who disbelieve from the fire.

This is a blessed book which we have revealed to you, O Muhammad, that they might reflect upon its verses, and that those of understanding would be reminded.

0: And to David we gave Solomon, an excellent servant. Indeed, he was one repeatedly turning back to Allah.
1: إِذْ عُرِضَ عَلَيْهِ بِالْعَشِيِّ الصَّافِنَاتُ الْجِيَادِ.
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0: He said, return them to me, and set about striking their legs and necks.

He said, "My Lord, forgive me and grant me a kingdom such as will not belong to anyone after me. Indeed, you are the bestower."

0: house,
1: and also the devils of jinn.
2: بسم الله الرحمن الرحيم.
3: In the name of Allah, the entirely merciful, the especially merciful.
2: Alif

Amra. This is a book which we have revealed to you, O Muhammad, that you might bring mankind out of darknesses into the light by permission of their Lord, to the path of the exalted in might, the praiseworthy.

The ones who prefer the worldly life over the hereafter and avert people from the way of Allah, seeking to make it seem deviant, those are in extreme error.

And we did not send any messenger except speaking in the language of his people to state clearly for them. And Allah sends astray thereby whom he wills and guides whom he wills. And he is the exalted in might, the wise.

And we certainly sent Moses with our signs, saying, Bring out your people from darknesses into the light and remind them of the days of Allah. Indeed, in that are signs for everyone patient and grateful.

And recall, O children of Israel, when Moses said to his people, Remember the favor of Allah upon you when he saved you from the people of Pharaoh, who were afflicting you with the worst torment and were slaughtering your newborn sons and keeping your females alive. And in that was a great trial from your Lord.

And remember when your Lord proclaimed, "If you are grateful, I will surely increase you in favor. But if you deny, indeed my punishment is severe."

And Moses said, if you should disbelieve, you and whoever is on the earth entirely, indeed, Allah is free of need and praiseworthy.

0: Has there not reached you the news of those before you, the people of Noah, and Ad, and Thamud, and those after them? No one knows them but Allah. Their messengers brought them clear proofs, but they returned their hands to their mouths and said, "Indeed, we disbelieve in that with which you have been sent, and indeed we are, about that to which you invite us, in disquieting doubt."
1: قالت رسلهم أفي الله شك فاطر السماوات والأرض

Their messengers said, "Can there be doubt about Allah, creator of the heavens and earth? He invites you that he may forgive you of your sins, and he delays you your death for a specified term." They said, "You are not but men like us who wish to avert us from what our fathers were worshipping. So bring us a clear authority."

Their messenger said to them, "We are only men like you, but Allah confers favor upon whom He wills of His servants. It has never been for us to bring you evidence except by permission of Allah, and upon Allah let the believers rely."

And why should we not rely upon Allah while He has guided us to our good ways? And we will surely be patient against whatever harm you should cause us. And upon Allah, let those who would rely, indeed rely.

0: And those who disbelieved said to their messengers, "We will surely drive you out of our land, or you must return to our religion." So their Lord inspired to them, "We will surely destroy the wrongdoers."
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0: And we will surely cause you to dwell in the land after them. That is for he who fears my position and fears my threat.
1: وَاسْتَفْتَحُوا وَخَابَ كُلُّ جَبَّارٍ عَنِيدٍ.
0: And they requested victory from Allah, and disappointed, therefore, was every obstinate tyrant.

He will gulp it, but will be hardly able to swallow it. And death will come to him from everywhere, but he is not to die. And before him is a massive punishment.

0: The example of those who disbelieve in their Lord is that their deeds are like ashes which the wind blows forcefully on a stormy day. They are unable to keep from what they earned a single thing. That is what is extreme error.
1: أَلَمْ تَرَ أَنَّ اللَّهَ خَلَقَ السَّمَاوَاتِ وَالْأَرْضَ بِالْحَقِّ إِنْ يَشَأْ يُذْهِبْكُمْ وَيَأْتِ بِخَلْقٍ جَدِيدٍ.
0: Have you not seen that Allah created the heavens and the earth in truth? If He wills, He can do away with you and produce a new creation.
1: وَمَا ذَٰلِكَ عَلَى اللَّهِ بِعَزِيزٍ.
0: And that is not difficult for Allah.

And they will come out for judgment before Allah all together. And the weak will say to those who were arrogant, "Indeed, we were your followers, so can you avail us anything against the punishment of Allah?" They will say, "If Allah had guided us, we would have guided you. It is all the same for us whether we show intolerance or are patient. There is for us no place of escape."

0: across Greater Manchester on 1377, 963 AM and DAB. And now also in Bradford and Leeds.
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2: The top stories this hour. The Prime Minister's scrapping plans to get rid of some jury trials for more serious criminal cases in England and Wales. Andy Burnham's predecessor wanted to only keep them in place for offences including murder to help tackle a backlog. Sir Keir Starmer had said all others would be put before a judge alone, but the PM says that scaled-down approach would now only apply to some fraud and financial crimes. Our political correspondent Amanda Acas says the original proposals were controversial.
3: Lawyers argued it would undermine the principles of justice and also questioned whether the changes would even be effective at tackling the scale of the backlog.
2: Israeli investigators say they'll take part in the interrogation of the co-pilot who allegedly tried to crash a plane flying from Dubai to Tel Aviv. Omani national Hammam al-Hammami's accused of attacking the captain of the Fly Dubai service with an axe. Reform UK spent more on social media campaigns over the past couple of months than other parties combined. Around £380,000 went on online ads over August and September. Protesters have taken to the streets of cities across Spain, calling for better protection for people who rent homes. Police arrested three members of a far-right group and fired rubber bullets last night. Wakefield celebrating being crowned Super League champions for the first time in their history after beating Warrington 23-10 in the grand final. Trinity were in the championship just 2 years ago, and captain Mike McMeekin admits it's a remarkable turnaround.
4: Just unbelievably proud of the boys. To gain that belief probably 6-7 weeks ago, and then just to keep that form going, and obviously beat Wigan away last week, and it's tough to then bounce back again the week after, then perform like that, and you know, outstanding tonight.
2: And England recorded their biggest win under Thomas Tuchel, while Scotland beat North Macedonia 2-0 in the Nations League. From Sky News, I'm Fader Silver.
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7: And looking at the weather for this lovely Sunday morning, good morning to you. Any cloud by the end of the afternoon will sort of leave, leaving clear skies. Mist and fog again is going to clear by the late morning, and it will be a dry and good day with plenty of sunshine out there for both Manchester, England, Bradford, Leeds, or Coventry, everywhere. Top temperatures slightly warmer, 22 degrees.
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7: Hello, good morning. It's 3 minutes past seven. Utortoji me agya, Deep Raja agya. I tell you, the tube stopped working this morning. I had to get an Uber in. Rather expensive, but got in for you, anything for you all. Lovely to be here. Good morning, Utortoji me agya. Let's start the morning with something from God and a Gun. Let's try that. Or Gun. God and Gun. Let's try it.
0: Leica.
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1: Okay, the first question for the morning, just to get you up. It's a really unusual one, but it really did happen. You got to hear this one, a bit like the yesterday's one. A man came out of the supermarket, unlocked his car, and loaded his shopping. Shopping dala sara kuch saman san gari ko unlock kara, everything. And then he drove home. When he got home, he realized that the key, although fit the car and started it and unlocked it, it was somebody else's. So he drove back to the supermarket and explained what had happened. And he was rather embarrassed. But it does happen. So my question to you this morning, what have you ever either walked out with by mistake, innocently, and realized it was not yours, or you've done something without realizing? It happened to me once. I went out and forgot to pay in a restaurant, and this lady came, "Paggy, sorry, you haven't paid your bill." Oh my gosh, and I had to bring, and I literally, and I was just talking something. What is it, you know, happened to you either in a supermarket or in a restaurant or in a garage or whatever, and suddenly you realize, "Ye to mera hi nahi, kaise aa gaya mere paas?" Oh, what happened? Like this guy, his chubby just fit the car, you know, same color, same everything, model, different play, didn't think anything, so opened the car and drove. Then he realized it wasn't his. Have that ever happened to you? What has happened that you've either walked out with, not realizing you've done it, or, you know, by mistake, innocently done something? Let me know. We've all been there. Come on, tell me.
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1: Oh, that's right. I forgot. Yes, this is my show, right? Yeah, I'm not doing someone else's, just in case I forgot.
0: Breakfast with Deep Raja.
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3: It was just another day. 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
2: Okay, just to come back on it very quickly, a couple of you have said, yeah, it's happened to me. I was, somebody was waiting in a car, or I was in a, waiting for a taxi or something, and thought it was mine, and somebody else was already in it, and I just sat down. Whoops. Somebody else went to a supermarket, up my shopping, whopping lake, forgot to pay, and then somebody came out and said, hey, don't you want to pay for this? So it's interesting. Let me know, what else have you done that's actually, whoops, how did that happen? Yeah, Kistano, like the guy who just drove home in somebody else's car. I thought that was amazing. Has that ever happened to you? Have you maybe sat with somebody and thought, hang on a minute, Miss Dibble, I didn't see you. How did that happen? Let me know.
0: Tasty track of the hour brought to you by Coca Noodles.

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1: Okay, all the stories are pouring in. People unknowingly taking things without paying, going back and paying for them. But one I forgot to tell you many years ago, I've got to tell you this. I was with my family. We were at a restaurant in a department store, you know, in the sort of, I'm not going to name, it's a very famous department store. We've all been there. And the top floor had a lovely sort of buffet kind of thing, and you buy your food and you sit down. And I was with some people from India, and I sat down, and the boy got his food, and he just sat down and started eating. And I said, "Have you paid for that?" He went, "No." I said, "Well, do you think it's free?" "Well, do you have to pay?" "I literally can't. I should have cut the..." Unknowingly, just started eating like that. Keep the stories coming in. It's interesting. I enjoy this one. This is called Dil Mera from Nazia Hussain.
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1: Okay, you've got to hear this. So I'm not going to give a name, but this is really, really, this did actually happen. About, you've got to hear this. Somebody said 23 years ago, when we used to sign, you know, on the back of the bank card, you'd put the card and they'd say, please sign the receipt or whatever. I went in to get a haircut. It cost £19. This is a listener, not me, by the way. And the receipt said £1,900, but I didn't see that and I just signed without realizing. Now, a week later, my husband went to the bank, and obviously the staff know their clients. So somebody, one of the clients, one of the bank staff approached him and said, sir, I don't know how to tell you this, but your account is already in the red. And my husband went almost as red as the account. He was shocked. So he said, now, hang on, I need a printed statement. And when he got home, he said, Darjeeling, did you spend £1,900? You can always talk to me. And she went, what? When did I spend £1,900? And then realized that the haircut was £1,900 and they almost had to start fighting to get that money back. My gosh, this is what does happen. Now, these things do happen. Sometimes you think, my gosh, how did that happen? But it does. And then somebody else said about the taxis. He said, a lot of people are saying that happened to me, Deep. You know, I got into a cab and somebody was always waiting. And somebody else sort of said, you know, somebody thought I was a cab. They sat down in my car. I mean, it happened to me. I was in the US and I stopped for someone. Somebody thought I was a cab driver. This guy got into the back and said, Cholo. I turned around and said, pardon? Come on, let's go. I'm like, I'm not the cab driver. Anyway, look, leading the next songs up to the news. And then after that, we're going to carry on. My name is Deep Raja. This is a Gold Breakfast. Good morning, Sunday morning, waking you up. Let's do it, shall we?
0: Deep Raja, waking you up every weekend.

0: ये है लाइका रेडियो।
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2: The top stories this hour. The Prime Minister's scrapping plans to get rid of some jury trials for more serious criminal cases in England and Wales. Those proposals were put forward by Sir Keir Starmer, but Andy Burnham says it's now only complex fraud and financial offences which would see a judge make the sole decision. But there are concerns that could push 25,000 more cases a year onto magistrate courts. Criminal defence lawyer Greg Foxsmith warned about the idea back in March.
3: There's not enough magistrates' court sitting hours. It simply wouldn't work. In fact, all that will happen is you'll have a backlog of cases in the magistrates' court.
2: A murder investigation's underway after a man was shot dead as people gathered for a memorial service in West London. Police were called to East Acton on Friday. Debris has been found in the search for a missing plane that left Bermuda. The aircraft was bound for Boston and has six people on board. Figures show Reform UK is spending almost £7,000 a day on social media advertising. Research suggests that's more than all of the other parties combined. Scotland boss Sebastian Pokanoli says he was delighted his side could give Captain Andy Robertson a night to remember on his 100th appearance for his country. They got their first victory under him as they beat North Macedonia 2-0 in the Nations League.
4: I'm delighted first for the players and for the staff around me, because to have a first win is like a gift, you know. So we take it. It make a boost, good energy for all of us. But in 3 days we have another game, and we need to build on this.
2: England recorded their biggest win with Thomas Tuchel thrashing Croatia 7-0. And Wakefield are celebrating being crowned Super League champions for the first time ever after beating Warrington 23-10 in the grand final. They scored four tries at a sold-out Old Trafford. From Sky News, I'm Faye De Silva.
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5: And a very good morning to you. Any mist and fog will clear early, and it will then be a dry day with plenty of sunshine for all over Bradford, Leeds, Manchester, London. Top temperatures, roughly speaking, between 21 and 22 degrees. Don't worry about that mist, it will clear.
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5: Good morning. It's Sunday morning, it's 3 minutes past eight, and I'm going to ease you into your Sunday to make sure you have a happy Sunday. And we're going to start with a little bit of romance. Do you remember the Anuradha Podwal Dil Hai Ke Manta Nahi? Let's start with that. Enjoy. Good morning. Utho Ji Main Aa Gaya Hoon.
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1: Good morning. 8:15. Hogyame utoto. Now, this is the next brain teaser I needed you to... I need your opinion on. And it really happened again. I'm not joking. So a lady stopped at the motorway services on her way to her sister's wedding, right? She's driving along the M25, brum, brum, brum, brum, brum, and stopped at the motorway and bought a sausage roll to eat. She put the sausage roll on the passenger seat and turned the car on and started driving, thought, jolo, while I'm driving, I'll just have a quick bite of this food and keep me going. Therefore, I won't be late at the wedding. But the car hit a pothole, and bang, went across it, and watched the sausage roll fell out through the open window. And when it fell on the floor, she tried to get it, but a seagull jaldi se usko pakra sausage roll and took it away. And what happened is, in the reception, she started, when she got to her sister's wedding, started telling everyone this happened. And she kind of stole the thunder of the wedding, and everybody kept laughing at her and talking about this sausage roll. Naturally, the main people who were getting married were a little bit upset, thinking, din to mera tha, lekin everybody's looking at you and listening to your stories. So my question to you is, what's the worst split second decision you've ever made? Because she then realized, I should not have gone on and on and on and on about my sausage roll and the seagull. I should have just left it. And now everyone's come to me. It was the worst decision to have done. I should have just gone straight. What has been the worst decision you've ever made in a split second and thought, oh, yeah, I should not have done it? Maybe, you know, giving a kid sweets in front of another child and she got upset. Whatever it is, let me know the worst split-second decision that you really regret. Here's the number.
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1: Breakfast with Deep Project. And just gone 8:30, it's time for the headlines. And the first one of the morning is, and Burnham has scrapped the conversion plan to curb dual trials. The key policy idea announced by David Lang.

0: dispute on Saturday as the standoff between Gravy Road residents and Portadown District Orange Lodge continues. Addressing thousands of people at an event on the Garvaghy Road, First Minister and Sinn Féin Vice President Michelle O'Neill said she heard the Northern Ireland Secretary Sir Chris Bryant talk about being between a rock and a hard place. Those are some of your headlines, but I will have more headlines for you at, of course, the top of the hour.
1: Breakfast with Deep Roger.
0: Okay, very quickly, I just got a couple of very quick announcements for you. First of all, Sunil Grover, catch the comedy genius live at the London OVO or Wembley Arena on Thursday the 29th of October, and at Leicester Mattioli Arena on Sunday the 31st of October. Tickets are available at AXS Eventbrite as well, so don't forget that. Also, Crazy for Kishore, Diwali special featuring the most melodious tracks of Kishore Kumar. A tribute night with the 515 band on Friday the 6th of November at the Prince Regent Hotel. Tickets at eventbrite.co.uk. And the exclusive radio partner is, of course, Like a Gold Radio. Finally, also, we've got Ustad Rahat Fateh Ali Khan. The TCO presents Ustad Rahat Fateh Ali Khan, a tribute to his uncle Ustad Nusrat Fateh Ali Khan on his 30th death anniversary. One date only, Sunday, 18th of April, 2027 at the O2 in London. 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Now, there's a lot more going on, but what I suggest is you look at our website, Leica Radio, or you look at our Instagrams and we'll tell you all about it. But in the meantime, let's get back to the music, shall we? Because I've got some really lovely tracks and, of course, lots more questions for you, so stay with me. My name is Deep Raja. This is Leica Gold Breakfast on a Sunday.
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4: I'm Simon James on the motorways, all clear for the M60. A little bit heavy though, westbound M62, heading out towards Warrington, but halfway between Eccles and Birchwood, junctions 12 to 11, two of the four lanes are blocked after a vehicle fire. Also delays today around Manchester for the half marathon. Road closures at times till about 5 this afternoon. That's around Deansgate Station, also along the A56 Chester Road, past Old Trafford to Stretford, also around Chalton, over the M60 and back to Sale Town Centre. That also means revised service for the trams at Dane Road today. And engineering work continues for the weekend on Transport Express trains. They're diverting via Hebden Bridge between Staley Bridge and Murfield. That's the latest traffic and travel.
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1: Okay, so what we're talking about here is foster care. You see, from fostering versus adoption, the differences between that, how to do it, the approval processes, the financial support, the support available to carers, the list goes on and on. 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Hear directly from foster care professionals and foster carers about what it really takes to open your home, support a child, become part of a wider community. It is not easy. 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So don't delay. 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

0: 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And now also in Bradford and Leeds.
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2: The top stories this hour. Andy Burnham scrapping plans which would have seen thousands of jury trials in England and Wales replaced with judge-only hearings. Sir Keir Starmer put forward the proposal for all but the most serious offences, but the Prime Minister's announced the scaled-back approach will now only apply to some fraud and financial crimes. Andrew Thomas KC's chair of the Criminal Bar Association, he says just getting the basics right would make the system more efficient.
3: We lose many, many hours in every courtroom every week through simple problems like video playback not working, defendants not being produced in court on time.
2: Kemi Badenoch's promising to end what she's calling a £100,000 childcare cliff edge for the 30 hours free scheme. Currently, parents earning more than that amount can't benefit, but the Tory leader wants to extend eligibility to all mums and dads working at least 16 hours each week. The president of the prestigious New York University, Cornell, says he's deeply disturbed by the alleged serious sexual assault of a student in 2024. Prosecutors have reopened an investigation. Protesters have taken to the streets of cities across Spain, calling for better protection for people who rent their homes. Police arrested three members of a far-right group last night. The most expensive Glastonbury tickets in history are about to go on sale. It'll cost you more than £400, the first time to ever pass that mark. Our entertainment correspondent, Katie Spencer, says we're still waiting to hear who'll be headlining.
4: We know that Oasis are certainly out, Madonna's out, but if you look in the fan forums at the moment, Harry Styles' name is still being mentioned, Taylor Swift, Sam Fender, all names that people keep coming back to.
2: And England hammered Croatia 7-0 to make it back-to-back wins in the Nations League. Scotland have their first win since Sebastian Pokanoli took charge with a 2-0 victory in North Macedonia. From Sky News, I'm Faye De Silva.
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7: And looking at the weather for this lovely Sunday morning, good morning to you. Any mist and fog will clear early by tomorrow, by today, in the morning, that is. All the mist is going to go, and then it's going to remain dry with plenty of sunshine all over Bradford, Leeds, London, Manchester. It's going to be a nice day. Top temperatures, of course, between 21 and 22 degrees.
0: 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Deep Raja.
7: Gold morning. Now, if you're not up by now, then what are you doing? Maine kitni bari ka utho ji. It's 3 minutes past nine. Come on, there is a great show waiting for you. We're going to start with something from Jay Vikranta. Enjoy. Good morning.
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1: Okay, are you ready? Here we go.
0: 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It's time for the all-important question.
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1: Okay, so I normally play you a film clip, and then from there I tell you or ask you what the name of the film was, and I give you a choice. But I don't know whether I want to do that one today. I'm looking at something in my mind, and I'm thinking maybe I could do it a different way. Let's put it this way. Hang on a minute. Either I can give you a dialogue, and you tell me what it's about, or I can play you a dialogue. I'm deciding what one's better for you guys, because, you know, it takes time. But I'm thinking I might do it that way around. If I give you a dialogue in English, just to change it around, what is the name of that film and where's it coming from? So let me see whether I can do that. What I'm going to do, give me a minute. I'm going to play this and then we're going to carry on after this. Let me tell you, let me do it after this.
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1: Right, okay, this is what I'm going to do. I need your help here. That was from one of the artists of the week this week, Garfi Azmi. Now, I want to know from you, I'm going to change it a little bit. What was the name of that film it came from? Was it A, Main Chup Rahungi, or B, Sholle, or C, Guide? What was it? Main Chup Rahungi, Sholle, ya Guide. Tell me now, and don't forget to give me your name. I'm going to turn this, see what you think.
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2: Okay, a lot of you got it right, but a lot of you got it wrong. I wasn't talking about this song, I was talking about the Artist of the Week song. Which film was it from? Me Chup Rahungi, Shole or Guide? And the answer was Me Chup Rahungi. I liked it. A lot of you got you a little bit confused there and thought, ha, are you really listening? And the following people need to stand up, please, for your praise. Farida Ghulam Ali, you got it right. Suresh Patel, you got it right. And Amita, congratulations, you're all winners.
0: You're a winner. Woohoo! On Laika.
2: And Farida Ghulam Ali, Suresh Patel and Amita will be dancing in the streets this morning after my show, knowing that they are winners on the all-important question. No other question, no other contest, no other show feels like it or gives you that breakfast feeling. So please, Farida Ghulam Ali, Suresh Patel, Amita, stand up, because this is for you. And well done. And if you are dancing in the streets this morning, do send me some pictures. Well done.
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3: I'm Simon James. So far this morning, just a minor build-up on the M60 anti-clockwise, approaching Denton Junction 24. Maybe also a little bit heavy on Kingsway, the A34 at Parswood, around East Didsbury. The westbound M62 out towards Warrington expect delays. There's a lane closure about halfway between Eccles and Birchwood, Junction 12 to 11, after an earlier vehicle fire. And delays today in Manchester for the half marathon. Road closures till about 5 p.m. around Deansgate Station, also the A56 Chester Road, past Old Trafford to Stretford, also around Chorlton, over the M60 to Sale Town Centre. Also, that means for the trams, it's revised service at Dane Road. That's the latest traffic and travel.
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1: Okay, before I carry on and sum up everything, because I've got to, move at the minute. Do you know, I've got sitting in front of me, I've got the lovely Anuj Radia from next door. We were having a little chat. Good morning, Anuj.
3: Morning, how you doing?
1: Yeah, I'm fine. How are you?
3: Very good, thank you. Very good.
1: Tell me, I mean, of course, we all know that Leica Gold is the best, but seeing as you have a show next door, right. What have you got on it? Tell me.
3: Oh, well, we've got lots to look forward to. So I've got my regular features, my guest to Ghana, guest to Celeb. Coming up, and some really great tracks as well.
1: Well, that's great. Have a lovely show.
3: Thank
1: Enjoy
3: you.
1: It. Take care. There you go. Sometimes we do cross culture and cross chat with each other. We're all friends at the end of the day. Listen, have a lovely week. Take care of yourselves, and I will speak to you all again next Saturday. Keep your alarms set for 6:45. It's been a great day, great morning, and I couldn't have done it without you. Till then, take care. God bless you. Bye bye.
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8: 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No wonder they sound miffed. So let's lend them a paw. 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National Highways. And what's that? 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

0: 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And now also in Bradford and Leeds.
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2: The top stories this hour. The Justice Secretary is warning the court's backlog in England and Wales will continue to rise as significant changes are made to proposed reforms. Sir Keir Starmer wanted all but the most serious offences to be put before a judge alone. That's now being scaled down to certain fraud and financial crimes following concerns about the initial proposals. Alex Norris has stopped short of setting a target for the build-up of cases, but he insists the latest approach will eventually improve the situation for those seeking justice.
3: Then they will see the significant falls over the next decade that this legislation drives. So rather than waiting for a big kind of bombastic promise from me, they can see for themselves.
2: Cornell's president, the university linked to the alleged gang rape of a student, has called the case deeply disturbing.
4: This has been one of the most difficult weeks in our history. And I know many of you are angry, saddened, and struggling. We don't have all the answers, but we are committed to investigating and finding the answers our community deserves.
2: In an 8-minute video, Michael Kotlikoff's promised greater transparency. Prosecutors have reopened an investigation into allegations a 20-year-old woman was attacked by 7 people at a fraternity house in 2024. A murder investigation's been launched after a man was shot dead in West London. It's as people gathered for a memorial service in East Acton on Friday night. A so-called debris field's been found in the search for a missing plane bound for Boston. The aircraft used as an air ambulance had 6 people on board when it left Bermuda. Reform UK spending almost £7,000 a day on social media advertising alone. Research shows that's more than all of the other parties combined. And the scramble for Glastonbury Festival tickets is underway. The general sale for next summer's event costs more than £400, the most expensive in its history. From Sky News, I'm Faye De Silva.
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5: Good morning. Looking at the weather today, it's quite a misty one, isn't it? And light winds, and 21 degrees Celsius is the highest temperature.
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0: Hope you're enjoying. Yes, aur main hoon Sheena. और आप लोग मेरा साथ देंगे राइट अंटिल 1 o'clock. बहुत ही खूबसूरत सा समय है और बहुत ही खूबसूरत सा आप लोगों का साथ भी है. सो थैंक यू सो मच फॉर ज्वाइनिंग इन एंड ट्यूनिंग इन. बहुत 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

0: What a beautiful track from the movie Lamhe. 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The Pal, the Lamhe. 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But thank you so much for sharing your pictures, what's happening around. And yes, we will be continuing playing good music. Aur ab chaliye chalte hain, agar aapko holiday pe jana hai to kya karna chahiye? 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
3: It was just another day, a familiar drive through familiar country. But then, just around the corner, came the unexpected. He'd let his speed creep a little too high as he approached a bend, and he was no longer driving at the right speed for the road. The scary thing is, he didn't even realize driving even a little too fast for the situation is a major cause of collisions, especially on country roads where you don't know what's around the corner. Think, don't let your speed creep.
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0: You are listening to Sheena on a Sunday jo hai morning time pe. Aur yes, I'm sitting in for you. So hope you're enjoying the music. Have loads of fun. Aur aap sun sakte hain Like a Gold, Like a Radio. Bahut saare gaane aage main play karne wali hu, but abhi chalte ek khoobsurat se gaane pe.
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2: The top stories this hour. The Justice Secretary insists significant changes are being made to clear the court's backlog in England and Wales, but is refusing to set a target date for improvements. The government's announced plans to scale back Sir Keir Starmer's proposals, which would have seen all but the most serious offences tried without juries. Alex Norris says the situation will get worse before it gets better. Here's Shadow Education Secretary Laura Trotz.
3: What was shown was the jury trial changes weren't really going to make that much of a difference, but yet would impinge on basic human rights in this country. That is something the government are obviously going to bring forward further plans on. They need to bring forward plans that actually work, though, not upset our justice system for absolutely no benefit.
2: Figures show Reform UK spent more on social media campaigns over the past couple of months than other parties combined. Around £380,000 went on the online ads over August and September. The Tory conference is due to get underway in Birmingham later. Kemi Badenoch insists her party is completely different from the one which lost the general election 2 years ago. The president of New York's Cornell University says he's deeply disturbed by the alleged rape of a student in 2024 and is committed to finding the answers. Prosecutors have reopened an investigation into the allegations. Scotland captain Andy Robertson admits his 100th cap was made more special by them getting a first victory under new boss Sebastian Pokanoli. They beat North Macedonia 2-0 in the Nations League.
4: I wanted to try and enjoy the day, but I think as footballers, you know, these days are always made more special if you win the game. So 100 caps, amazing, but yeah, it's been topped off by a fantastic performance by the lads. Clean sheet, 2 goals, and you know, most importantly, 3 points.
2: England recorded their biggest win under Thomas Tuchel as they thrashed Croatia. And Glastonbury tickets for next year have sold out in less than 45 minutes. Those who managed to snap them up paid more than £400, the most expensive ever. From Sky News, I'm Faye De Silva.
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6: Good morning. Looking at the weather today, it's going to be misty and light winds and maximum temperatures 21 degrees Celsius.
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6: Sharma. Yes, with positive vibes. This is Sheena sitting in for Ritu Sharma aur bahut sari baatein. Aur ye hour to special hai because it's going to be Jodi number one. But before that, time to play back to back music. Thoda sa aapka imtihan lete hain aur thoda sa aap sa pyar karte hain. This is Sheena.
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0: This was a back-to-back music. What a beautiful track from the movie Maine Pyar Kiya. Aate jaate haste gaate.
1: This is Laika.
0: And it's time for Jodi number one. But aap logon ne to pehle guess kar liya. 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But aap logon ne to, oh my god, bahut bahut smart hain. 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
8: 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He'd let his speed creep a little too high as he approached a bend, and he was no longer driving at the right speed for the road. The scary thing is, he didn't even realize. Driving even a little too fast for the situation is a major cause of collisions, especially on country roads where you don't know what's around the corner. Think. Don't let your speed creep.
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0: Greater Manchester on 1377, 963 AM and DAB. 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
2: The top stories this hour. The Justice Secretary is warning the court's backlog in England and Wales will continue to rise as significant changes are made to proposed reforms. Sir Keir Starmer wanted all but the most serious offences to be put before a judge alone. That's now being scaled down to certain fraud and financial crimes. Alex Norris has stopped short of setting a target for the build-up of cases, but insists the latest approach will eventually improve the situation.
3: Then they will see the significant falls over the next decade that this legislation drives. So rather than waiting for a big kind of bombastic promise from me, they can see for themselves.
2: A Metropolitan Police officer has been charged with sexually assaulting two women while on duty. PC Islam Abdel Hadi is due in court tomorrow over two separate alleged incidents. The president of New York's Cornell University says he's deeply disturbed by the alleged rape of a student in 2024 and is committed to finding answers. Prosecutors have reopened an investigation into allegations a 20-year-old woman was drugged and attacked by seven men from the same fraternity. Our correspondent Katie Spencer says the reaction to Michael Kotlikoff's eight-minute statement is divided.
4: Was this a genuine admission, if you like, of institutional failings or a crisis management response? Cornell's handling of this former student's alleged gang rape has absolutely come under such scrutiny online. The traction that this story has built online has absolutely snowballed.
2: Kemi Badenoch's promising to end what she calls the childcare cliff edge for high-end earners. The Tory leader wants all parents working at least 16 hours a week to be eligible to get 30 hours of free care. Max Verstappen earned his first Grand Prix victory of the season by winning the Bahrain Grand Prix in Malaysia. The Red Bull driver finished a rain-affected race ahead of F1 championship leader Kimi Antonelli and Lewis Hamilton. And 5.6 million viewers tuned into Strictly's Movie Week episode last night. Contestants perform routines inspired by films. From Sky News, I'm Fade De Silva.
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10: Good afternoon. Looking at the weather today, it's going to be misty and light winds, and 21 degree is the highest temperature.
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1: You probably think you're pretty good at multitasking behind the wheel. 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
1: This was our Coca Noodle Tasty track. बहुत ही खूबसूरत सा गाना from the movie 1942, A Love Story. और ये बहुत ही खूबसूरत सी मूवी थी और इसमें अनिल कपूर ने बहुत ही अच्छा रोल किया था. बट क्या आप लोगों 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
2: The top stories this hour. Justice Secretary Alex Norris won't put a time frame on when court backlogs will start easing in England and Wales, but insists they will. The government's conceded that scrapping plans to get rid of jury trials for some serious crimes inevitably means caseloads will rise first. Only certain fraud and financial offences will be judge-only hearings. Chair of the Bar Council, Kirsty Brimelow, says investment and opening up all courts are key to.
3: More of that and less focus on structural reform, because you run a real danger at this time of adding another layer of complexity, and it's a very, very delicate legal ecosystem we have. Put the resources into it in order to get it back to where it was.
2: Higher earning parents have been told they won't lose access to free childcare if the Tories win the next election. The party's conference in Birmingham is beginning with questions around its triple lock policy. The Prime Minister's hinted Labour would stop using the amount of money we make to calculate the annual rise in the state pension to pay for England's social care. Shadow Education Secretary Laura Trott insists the Tories' position is unchanged.
4: Triple lock is our policy, it will remain our policy, it will be on our next manifesto. But this is actually quite a distraction technique by the Labour Party. They're trying to talk about the triple lock because they don't want to talk about working age welfare.
2: A Metropolitan Police officer has been charged with sexually assaulting two women while on duty. 43-year-old Islam Abdel Hadi is due in court tomorrow. Debris has been found in the search for a missing plane that left Bermuda. The aircraft bound for Boston had six people on board when it lost contact yesterday. Max Verstappen's won a rain-hit Bahrain Grand Prix in Malaysia. The Red Bull driver finished ahead of F1 championship leader Kimi Antonelli and Lewis Hamilton. And it's bad news if you're hoping to go to Glastonbury next year. Tickets sold out in less than 45 minutes earlier, despite being the most expensive in the festival's history at over £400. From Sky News, I'm Faye De Silva.
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5: Quick look at the weather situation across the northwest of England this Sunday, 4th of October 2026. Cloudy for most of the day, but largely dry. However, outbreaks of rain will develop over the north later as cloud thickens, turning increasingly breezy through the day. Maximum temperatures 18 degrees Celsius.
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5: Yes, hello, namaste, sasikar, kenjo, assalamu alaikum, welcome, khusham deid, to the Sunjay Show with your host Jay Zabe on this lovely Sunday. Yes, bringing you lots of incredible music, what's happening around the world, a little bit of tidbit of news here and there, gupshup, musty, and also a little bit of chill as well, because it is Sunday. The sun is out. It's still a little bit nippy though, isn't it? But as I always say, if it's cold outside, we'll keep you warm here at Leica Radio Greater Manchester, West Yorkshire. And if it's really hot outside, we'll keep you cool and chilled. And I think it's a little bit of both today, isn't it? चले आप भी यही sentiment share करें हमारे साथ on the show today. Get involved, 0770-340-3020 is the number. और अभी आपके लिए मैं social media पे post करूंगा real. So make sure you like, follow, share on Instagram at Leica Radio MCR. And if you want to follow me truly, yours truly, at Jay Zabe. Sasikar ji, Satveer ji, all the messages already coming in. Thank you so much for your company. Ruxana ji as well, you just messaged. And a very special hello to Malika, first time texting. Thank you so much. And when you do message, make sure you leave a name as well so I can give you a shout out. Like Nawaz Bhai from Blackburn, thank you so much for your message. Keep them coming. Let's kick off today's show with a bit of Bismillah kara.
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3: Yes, you're listening to Laika Radio, Greater Manchester, West Yorkshire. Must Malang. And then before that, we had a bit of Diljit Dosanjh. Or of course, show Bismillah se start kiya hai. Aur isi tarah hum chalenge aage. A bit of Sunday chill, a bit of musty, a bit of gup-shup. That's the vibe of today's show, as it always is on a Sunday afternoon. Keep your messages coming in. 0207-0340-3020 is the number. Or as always, it is the international break, so there's no sporting football news. Of course, there's a big kind of case going on. Lagta hai ki puri news cycle isi case mein lagi hui hai, lekin until the case is concluded, iske baare mein main zyada baat nahi karunga because there's so much noise going on, and it's best to the logic dictates that it's best to come to a conclusion once you've seen all the sides. Chalenge isi tarah aapke saath balance view mein chalenge, aapke saath bhi balance rakhenge, pyar denge, pyar lenge. Short messages coming up, uske baad zabardast gaane aapke saath pesh karenge. Thank you so much for your company. As always, the only thing you need to do, as I always say, keep it locked right here on Laika Radio, Greater Manchester, West Yorkshire, broadcasting live from the greatest city on the planet. It is Manchester.
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0: Galiyon Ka Chaman. It's a classic track, isn't it? And a classic track ki baat ho rahi hai, to classic sweeper time. Yes, classic track ka time bhi aa gaya hai. 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Or timelessness happens when you are in a state of peace and contentment. Or Sunday ka yehi vibe hota hai. Chill. Sunday chills. Or yehi vibe aapke saath hum share karenge for the next couple of hours. With your host Jay Zabe, aka Sanjay Show. 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Keep them coming. 0-0-0-3-40-30-20. Let's head towards our classic sweeper. और वो भी यही vibe है. थोड़ी सी chill है, लेकिन chill के साथ साथ energy. दिल तो धड़कता है, तो धड़कना चाहिए. चाहे कोई मुझे जंगली कहे, हम प्यार के तूफानों में फिरे हैं, हम क्या करें. I think it's something like that, isn't it? But the energy is exactly what it's all about. So let's have a listen.
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1: Chamkili si Sunday afternoon bhi hai. The sun is shining. Glittering sunshine just glistening through the window here in the studio. Aur aapke lovely messages bhi aa rahe hain. Thank you so much, Rizwan Bhai from Longside. And also Ayubi Bhai, very good afternoon to you. Walaikum salam. Aapke salam hamare paas pahunch gaye aur inshallah hamare bhi duaen aur salam aap tak pahunch gaye honge. Short messages uske baad, a couple of beautiful tracks to finish off the first hour in style on the Sanjay Show with your host Jay Zabe on Leica Radio, Greater Manchester, West Yorkshire.
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1: Khuda gawah, aur aap sabhi gawah hain ki time flies when you're having fun. 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Chalein isi tarah time aapke saath bitayenge aur maza lenge, masti karenge. Make sure you join me after the news. Where I'll be sharing a little bit of news, jo bhi ho raha hai duniya mein, kya ho raha hai, uske saath thodi si gupshup aapke saath hogi. But we'll keep it chill, don't worry. Let's head towards the final track of the hour and the news. See you on the other side.
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0: across Greater Manchester on 1377, 963 AM and DAB. And now also in Bradford and Leeds.
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2: The top stories this hour. Andy Burnham's scrapping plans, which would have seen thousands of jury trials in England and Wales, replaced with judge-only hearings. Sir Keir Starmer had put forward the approach for all but the most serious offences. But the Prime Minister has announced the scale-back approach will now only apply to some fraud and financial crimes. Andrew Thomas KC is chair of the Criminal Bar Association. He says just getting the basics right would make the system more efficient.
3: We lose many, many hours in every courtroom every week through simple problems like video playback not working, defendants not being produced in court on time.
2: Kemi Badenoch wants to help higher-earning parents gain access to free childcare. If the Tories win the next election, they're promising to abolish a threshold, stopping mums and dads who earn more than £100,000 a year from being eligible. A Metropolitan Police officer has been charged with sexually assaulting two women. PC Islam Abdel Hadi is accused of two separate incidents while on duty. The president of a prestigious New York university linked to the alleged gang rape of a student has called the case deeply disturbing.
4: This has been one of the most difficult weeks in our history, and I know many of you are angry, saddened, and struggling. We don't have all the answers, but we are committed to investigating and finding the answers our community deserves.
2: Michael Kotlikoff's promised greater transparency. It says prosecutors reopen an investigation into allegations a 20-year-old woman was attacked by seven people at a fraternity house in 2024. Those who tried to get their hands on Glastonbury tickets had little time to do so. The general sale sold out in less than 45 minutes. People lucky enough to get one paid more than £400. And Max Verstappen earned his first victory of the season by winning the Bahrain Grand Prix in Malaysia. The Red Bull driver finished a rain-affected race ahead of F1 Championship leader Kimi Antonelli and Lewis Hamilton. From Sky News, I'm Stevie Shillinglaw.
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5: Good early weather situation today across the northwest. Cloudy most of the day, but dry. However, outbreaks of rain will develop later on, turning increasingly breezy. Maximum temperatures 18 degrees Celsius. Tonight, cloudy with outbreaks of rain. Rain most persistent across the higher ground, accompanied by a brisk breeze. Minimum temperatures 12 degrees Celsius this evening.
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5: 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If you've just joined us, Husham Deed, welcome. 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
2: A very good afternoon to Sajad Bhai, who's messaged in. Assalamu alaikum, welcome, JSRG Zabardast Show. Thank you so much. From Accrington, Lancashire. Lancashire ki baat ho rahi hai, toh aaj Sunday ka din hai, Sunday chill din. A lot of people stay in, a lot of people go for day out. Agar mausam acha ho, toh agar aapne jana hi hai, we actually are not that far away from the Peak District, are we? Gorgeous Peak District. Lake District thodi si dur hai, lekin Peak District zyada paas hi hai. If you are in and around the Lancashire area,

0: windy country roads. 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Ye thodi si aapke saath main news share kar li hai, to make sure you go try that out. 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Thank you so much for your company and keep it locked right here, right now, broadcasting from the greatest city on the planet, Manchester. This is your host, Jay-Z, with the Sanjay Show, and like a really great Manchester, West Yorkshire.
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1: 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peaks, and I have to admit, maine thodi si videos iski reel dekhi hai, to badi zabardast reel ki baat ho rahi. To make sure you follow us on Instagram at Leica Radio MCR, and follow me at Jay Zabe. Aapke liye reel humne post ki hai, usko jaake like, follow, share kare, and keep the message coming in. 0703403020 is the number. Classic ki taraf chalte hain ab. We're going back to 1993. The film is Bazigar, ye kali kali aankhein.
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2: 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October ka mahina shuru ho gaya hai, itni jaldi aa gaya, pata hi nahi chala time ka. 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Aur I think if I remember correctly, this saal for the first time there's gonna be loads of firework displays around Manchester. We've not really had real firework displays since COVID. Lekin is saal kaafi dhoom-dham se manai jayegi fireworks, jo bonfire night hoti hai. So very much looking forward to that. That's not far away. And then you have Halloween coming up. We're heading towards a very, very fast-paced season. Aur phir naya saal bhi aa jayega, time ka pata nahi chalta. Lekin it's also very important to remember to take time for focus on things that need to be focused on, which is ek dusre ke saath theek rahein aur pyar se rahein. और यही वाइब हम आपके साथ शेयर करते रहेंगे, बिकॉज यू आर शी डूइंग द सेम थिंग. 0703403020 नंबर पे काफी व्हाट्सएप मैसेजेस आ रहे हैं. आई विल बी कमिंग टू दैट आफ्टर अ फ्यू शॉर्ट मैसेजेस.
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2: Heading towards the conclusion of the second hour on today's Sunjay Show with your host Jay Zabe. And yesterday, sporting news you told me, England came out 7-0 winners away at Croatia. What a win it was. Aaj bhi last weekend hai international break ka, 3 week itni jaldi guzar gaye. Actually, if you ask any Premier League fan, ye 3 week jaldi nahi guzre. Bahut slowly guzre. And Hamza bhai, you messaged in saying, yes, I can't wait for next weekend and what a weekend it will be, return of the Premier League. Lekin aaj ke jo international matches hai, if you are interested, काफी जबरदस्त मैचेस आज भी हैं. One of those is Portugal versus Norway. Yes, Cristiano Ronaldo's Portugal versus Erling Haaland's Norway. ये बड़ी गेम है. Netherlands versus Serbia is a big game as well. And also Morocco play Mali. Of course, Morocco had an amazing World Cup. So a lot of football fans be looking forward to that game. Chalein sir, aap sath gapshap hogi. We're heading towards the news. Usse pehle a couple of ek song aapke liye Junoon ka Ali Azmat ki awaaz mein. Uske baad news ke baad mulaqat hogi. The only thing you need to do is keep it locked right here, right now. On Leica Radio Greater Manchester, West Yorkshire, where we have our lovely new listeners from Leeds, Bradford, Huddersfield. I would love to hear from you guys as well, listening on DB Digital. Funny. And also on the Leica Radio mobile app as well. Make sure you download that. As well as follow us on Instagram at Leica Radio MCR. And follow me, yours truly, at JZ. See you on the other side of the news. Yeah.

0: 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And now also in Bradford and Leeds.
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2: The top stories this hour. A cabinet minister insists court backlogs in England and Wales will start falling in this parliament. That's despite Andy Burnham's government scrapping the controversial plan to curb jury trials for the most serious offences. The move's a U-turn on proposals from Sir Keir Starmer to try to tackle excessive delays in the system. But Justice Secretary Alex Norris admits there's no quick fix.
3: Of course, this will take time to go through parliament. It will take time to implement. So cases will continue to rise until we have the legislation, but then they will see the significant falls over the next decade that this legislation drives.
2: The president of New York's Cornell University says he's deeply disturbed by the alleged gang rape of a student in 2024. Prosecutors in New York have reopened an investigation into claims a 20-year-old woman was attacked by seven men who were members of the same fraternity. Higher-earning parents have been told they won't lose access to free childcare if the Conservatives win the next election. The party's conference in Birmingham is beginning with questions around its policy on the triple lock. The Prime Minister has hinted Labour would adjust it to pay for social care in England. Shadow Education Secretary Laura Trott insists the Tories' position is unchanged.
4: Triple lock is our policy, it will remain our policy, it will be on our next manifesto. But this is actually quite a distraction technique by the Labour Party. They're trying to talk about the triple lock because they don't want to talk about working age welfare.
2: A Metropolitan Police officer has been charged with sexually assaulting two women while on duty. 43-year-old Islam Abdelhadi is due in court tomorrow morning. Brazil's voting in a high-stakes presidential election. The front-runners are incumbent Lula da Silva and Flavio Bolsonaro, the son of jailed former far-right leader Jair. If no candidate gets more than 50% of the vote, the top two will run off in 3 weeks. And Max Verstappen overcame a chaotic, twice-delayed, rain-affected race to claim his first win of the F1 season at the Bahrain Grand Prix in Malaysia. Championship leader Kimi Antonelli strengthened his title bid with second place as George Russell retired late on. From Sky News, I'm Stevie Shillinglaw.
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5: A quick look at the weather situation across the northwest of England today, Sunday the 4th of October. Cloudy, largely dry day. However, outbreaks of rain will develop over the north parts as cloud thickens, turning increasingly breezy throughout the day. Maximum temperatures 18 degrees Celsius. Tonight, cloudy with outbreaks of rain, most persistent across high ground, accompanied by a brisk breeze. Minimum temperatures 12 degrees Celsius.
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5: 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Well, technology. 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Duniya mein jahan marzi ho. Aur mashallah, puri duniya se humara show listen kiya jata hai. Yeh main thoda sa Urdu, English, Punjabi mix karke aap saath bolta hoon. Hopefully you understand. Pakistan se listeners hai. India se listeners hai. Middle East. Aur puri duniya se, Canada se, America se, anywhere you can listen to us. And that is an incredible feat in itself. Chalein back-to-back hits ki taraf chalte hain aapke saath. तो थोड़ा सा धमाके से शुरू करते हैं, धमाका म्यूजिक के बारे में बात कर रहा हूँ, और उसके बाद we'll slow it down as I head towards the final sort of half an hour of the show. Sunday को chill का माहौल हो जाएगा. The only thing you need to do, as I always say, is keep a lock, कुंडी लगा के यहाँ पे lock करके हमारे साथ रहे on Like Every Great Match Subhash Yorkshire.
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0: Yes, you are listening to the Sanjay Show. 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Because it's Sunday and your host is Jay Zabe, Jahan Zabe, aka Jay Zabe, exclusively on Leica Radio, Greater Manchester, West Yorkshire, broadcasting live from the greatest city on the planet, Manchester. इस तरह की आपके साथ गपशप होती रहती है, थोड़ी सी मस्ती होती है, थोड़ी सी इस तरह की बातें आपके साथ होती रहती हैं। और आपको मैं बताना चाहूँ, ये बातें inspired by you and your lovely messages. So keep them coming. 0770340 3020 is the number. Time हमारे पास only 25 minute बचा है, लेकिन जिस तरह मैं हमेशा कहता हूँ, I always say some people live a lifetime in a moment. हमारे पास तो 25 minute बाकी हैं, तो बहुत time है, time बहुत है, और time is value, time is everything. लेकिन प्यार is even bigger. Fall in love with love itself. Fall in love with love itself. All your anxieties will disappear. ये हमारी wisdom है, हमारी सूफी wisdom है, हमारे मजहब की wisdom है, आपके साथ शेयर कर ली है। और अब थोड़े से messages आपके साथ शेयर करते हैं, and then we'll head towards the conclusion of today's show with a few more beautiful tracks. Don't go anywhere. Keep it locked right here, right now, on Leica Radio Greater Manchester, West Yorkshire.
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1: Yes, time I had the inevitable conclusion of today's show. The Sanjay Show. Man, I've got the time flies when you're having fun. तो अभी ये संडे चिल के माहौल में आपको छोड़ के जा रहा हूँ और जाने से पहले एज ऑलवेज बहुत दिली आपके शुक्रिया फॉर ज्वाइनिंग मी इन टुडेज़ शो. विदाउट योर 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

0: Greater Manchester on 1377, 963 AM and DAB. 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
2: Top stories this hour. The Green Party has decided to define Zionism as racist. More than 1,000 members backed the move, with 813 opposed. It sets into party policy that Zionism, the movement to develop and protect a Jewish state in Israel, will be treated as any other form of racism. Our political correspondent Alex Rogers says leader Zach Polanski skipped the vote.
3: He's just one of many of the leadership team who have expressed serious doubts about this. There is a sense of disarray now because the leadership is so divided. They're going to have to go out into their communities and defend a policy which they themselves spoke against.
2: Israel's foreign ministry says the Greens have become a body that gives legitimacy to terrorism. The Justice Secretary has insisted the court backlog in England and Wales will fall during this parliament as plans to scrap jury trials are watered down. Sir Keir Starmer wanted judge-led hearings for all but the most serious offences, which will now be limited to fraud and financial cases. A Metropolitan Police officer is due in court tomorrow morning charged with sexually assaulting two women. PC Islam Abdel Hadi, who's 43, is accused of carrying out the attacks while on duty in January 2020 and in February last year. Parents earning over £100,000 a year will be eligible for free childcare under new Conservative plans. The announcement comes as their party conference opens in Birmingham. Rugby League Super League champions Wakefield are parading through the city to celebrate winning the grand final. Trinity ended their 58-year wait for the league title with a 23-10 victory over Warrington at Old Trafford. They're just the sixth club to get their name on the trophy. And Max Verstappen has won a rain-hit F1 Bahrain Grand Prix in Malaysia. The race was delayed by an hour and a half after multiple cars broke down in the wet conditions. The Red Bull driver finished ahead of F1 Championship leader Kimi Antonelli and Lewis Hamilton. From Sky News, I'm Stevie Schilling.
0: This is Leica Radio Network, officially London's number one Asian commercial radio group. 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
4: Good afternoon. आपके अपनी प्रेजेंटर आपके साथ है और सबसे पहले आपको बता दें आज का मौसम क्या कहता है. लंदन और आसपास के इलाकों में सनी एंड लाइट विंड्स, मैक्सिमम 21, ग्लो विल बी 11 डिग्री सेल्सियस. मैनचेस्टर में लाइट क्लाउड्स एंड लाइट विंड्स, 18 मैक्सिमम 13 लो. एंड मिडलैंड्स में लाइट रेन एंड जेंटल ब्रीज, 18 मैक्सिमम एंड 8 विल बी लो. आपके दिल का मौसम लोनी होना चाहिए, बाकी बाहर का मौसम जैसा भी हो.
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0: लाइका रेडियो, Let's return to the biggest hits back to back. 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
1: 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And now also in Bradford and Leeds.
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3: The top stories this hour. Israel is accusing the Green Party of legitimizing terrorism after it adopted a controversial motion that Zionism is racist. Party policy now states that the movement to develop and protect a Jewish state in Israel will be treated as any other form of racism. 56% of those who voted backed the move, but leader Zach Polanski skipped it. It's a sharply divisive issue among members at the party conference in Brighton.
4: The motion has set a beginning of very huge change in the political map of the UK and the world.
5: I would rather have been attacked for being a lentil-eating, sandal-wearing hippie than perhaps what we're going to be attacked on now.
3: Some fraud and financial offences will be allowed to be heard solely by a judge in England and Wales. Andy Burnham's government has scrapped plans to scrap jury trials for all but the most serious cases. Kemi Badenoch declared the Conservatives are for the future as she opened their annual conference in Birmingham. An extension of free childcare to higher earners is among today's new pledges. The Tory leaders also followed Margaret Thatcher in publishing a 100-page booklet about how she'd govern as Prime Minister, and she shared her ideas with party members.
6: For too long, politicians have announced targets and devised complicated schemes without asking what was actually causing the problem. Lots of people are trying to fix symptoms. I want to fix the causes.
3: Labour say they're stuck in the past. A Metropolitan Police officer has been charged with sexually assaulting two women. PC Islam Abdelhadi is accused of two separate incidents while on duty. Brazilians are voting in a high-stakes presidential election. If neither the front-runner, the incumbent Lula da Silva, or the son of former leader Jair Bolsonaro get 50%, there'll be a runoff later this month. And Thomas Tuchel has called up Manchester City fullback Rico Lewis to the England squad. He's added ahead of Tuesday's Nations League fixture against the Czech Republic at Wembley. From Sky News, I'm Stevie Schillinglaw.
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2: This is Leica Radio.
3: The top stories this hour. The 5 Green Party MPs say there's no conflict between supporting the rights of Palestinians and the rights of Jewish people. Members at the party conference in Brighton voted in favour of a policy that says Zionism, the movement to develop and protect a Jewish state in Israel, is racist. 56% backed the motion. Shadow Home Secretary Chris Phillips called the move potentially anti-Semitic.
4: I think that's completely wrong. It's a stereotypical and potentially anti-Semitic characterisation, and the Green Party needs to put its house in order and do a lot more to combat the virulent anti-Semitism that is apparently rife in their ranks.
3: The Justice Secretary's insisted the court backlog in England and Wales will fall during this Parliament as plans to scrap jury trials are watered down. Sir Keir Starmer wanted judge-led hearings for all but the most serious offences, which will now be limited to fraud and financial cases. A Metropolitan Police officer has been charged with sexually assaulting 2 women. PC Islam Abdel Hadi is accused of 2 separate incidents while on duty. Parents earning over £100,000 a year will be eligible for free childcare under new Conservative plans. The announcement comes as their party conference gets underway in Brighton. The city of Wakefield is celebrating its club's Rugby League Super League Grand Final win. Trinity have been on an open-top bus parade after clinching their first silverware since 1968 with a 23-10 victory over Warrington at Old Trafford. And head coach Darrell Powell says it's made him emotional to discover what it means to the crowds.
5: The way it went, the way the boys played, but then to come here today and see so many people who, you know, when somebody supports a club, they're so passionate about it, you know, and these people coming out here today, it's been phenomenal.
3: And those who tried to get their hands on Glastonbury tickets had little time to do so. The general sale sold out in less than 45 minutes this morning, and people lucky enough to get one paid more than £400. From Sky News, I'm Stevie Shillinglaw.
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0: 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And now also in Bradford and Leeds.
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2: The top stories this hour. The Greens have declared themselves an anti-Zionist party. 56% of members voted in favour of making the movement to develop and protect a Jewish state in Israel racist. The Israeli Foreign Ministry says the party is legitimising terrorism. Adrian Ramsey, one of their five MPs and a former co-leader, isn't happy either.
3: I'm deeply sad that this motion has passed. It doesn't reflect my view, and I don't think it reflects long-standing Green principles either, because the Green Party is always believed in the right of all peoples around the world to self-determination, and indeed that was reflected in our manifesto from the last general election.
2: Some fraud and financial offences will be allowed to be heard solely by a judge in England and Wales. Andy Burnham's government has scrapped plans to scrap jury trials for all but the most serious cases. The lawyer of a woman who alleges she was drugged and gang-raped by Cornell University students says she's been intimidated. Thomas Dufour claims people have threatened to silence or harm his client if she doesn't withdraw her civil lawsuit. The president of the New York establishment says he's deeply disturbed by the allegation from 2024 after prosecutors reopened their investigation. Joan Brumberg is a former head of women's studies at Cornell.
4: I hope it doesn't become divisive. I hope people understand that Jane Doe was criminally assaulted, and that something needs to happen, that universities and colleges that have Greek systems need to rethink them.
2: Conservative leader Kemi Badenoch promised to fix Britain as she opened her party's conference in Birmingham. She set out plans to tighten welfare spending and free childcare for higher earning parents. In sport, Wales kick off their second consecutive home game in the Nations League inside a week later this hour when they face Denmark. The Republic of Ireland, meanwhile, are in Serbia to take on Israel after another controversial build-up to the fixture. And Max Verstappen won the Bahrainian Grand Prix in Malaysia to secure his first victory of the Formula One season. And from Sky News, I'm Stevie Shillinglaw.
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5: Good evening, everyone. The temperature right now is 17 degrees, and this evening it's going to be cloudy with some spells of rain and drizzle at times, initially for Cumbria and most persistent for the high ground, then spilling southwards towards the night. Becoming breezy by sunrise, particularly around the coast, feeling milder than last night. Minimum temperature 12 degrees.
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5: And bringing the Garba beats for this year's for Navratri. Here is a bit of Tumak Tumak and Devnagi Nakasha Singh from the movie The One. For all the Guju bhais and girls in the house.

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1: 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This is your dost and your host, Jazzy J, and you're listening to the Desi Beat Show, coming to you live from Laika Radio, Greater Manchester, the number one radio station in the northwest of England. Kim Chobada, Majama, Kasukai Varahai, I am Mumbai. And don't forget, I'm going to be here from now till 10 p.m. bringing you the best of Bollywood, Masti, Masala, Magic, and much, much more. You can also get in touch with me on the studio via WhatsApp on 07703403020. That's 07703403020. Now, before I carry on with some amazing tracks to kick off the first hour of the show, let me tell you what's happening in the world of Bollywood. Choti si gupshup, choti si gossip. I'm going to be telling you more about this, but the Drishyam 3 wave has started. Released on Friday, October the 2nd, Drishyam 3, the conclusion has registered a massive 95 crore global debut in the opening weekend. The advance ticket sales saw more than 2.5 lakh tickets sold before the opening day itself. And a historical milestone for Hanuman Ansh, the mythological juggernaut. Hanuman Ansh has officially entered the 300 crore club in India. On the 55th day of release, it has crossed the monumental benchmark, pulling its total worldwide tally past 414 crore to become the second highest grossing domestic release of 2026, just behind Dhurandhar the Revenge. And internet is buzzing after Rakhi Sawant has publicly warned Komal Rani Swankar, calling her a pati chor. The drama ignited after Govinda and Komal were spotted together at Mumbai's favorite Lal Baksa Raja, sparking heavy speculation about the relationship. Par meri mano to mujhe lag raha hai dal mein kuch kala hai, matlab mere hisab se dal puri ki puri hi kali hai, because Govinda is also shooting for a movie, and there are some pictures and videos that have come out online where they have shown him performing with the very same actress. If this is a publicity stunt to make sure that she stays relevant or Govinda ke upar puri ki puri media ki attention rahe, then the producers and the directors are doing absolutely something fantastic. But what is actual the truth? Time hi batayega, waqt hi batayega. And in an unexpected family revelation, actor Raju Kher has opened up to the media about his brother Anupam Kher's lesser known past, revealing that his very first marriage to Madhumati Kapoor lasted only one day. This and much, much more coming up in my Bollywood news segment. But before that, here is Shan and KK with the amazing Das Bahane to keep you guys started. Keep it locked.

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1: Hello, namaskar, adab, sat sri akal, came to Manchester, majama, kasikai barahai, I am Mumbai. For those who have tuned in right now, the time is just about 20 minutes past 7 and you're listening to the Desi Beat Show with Jazzy J coming to you live from Leica Radio, Greater Manchester, the number one radio station in the northwest of England. It is now time for me to take you to the world of Bollywood. Now, starting off, Junior NTR has slammed an AI-generated Chuttamale deepfake with Janhvi Kapoor, calling it disgusting, sick and shameless. Junior NTR has spoken out against a manipulated AI-generated video featuring him and Janhvi Kapoor from Chuttamale. The actor called the content disgusting, sick and shameless and warned those behind this creation and circulation that he would take legal action. Junior NTR also urged people not to watch or share the video and called on the government to bring in stricter rules to deal with the misuse of artificial intelligence. Talking to X, Junior NTR reacted to the circulation of the morph video and strongly criticize those responsible for making and sharing it. He said using AI to create such content to disrespect a woman was absolutely unacceptable. He also warned that he would take some legal action against everyone involved in the video, and he said to the scumbags behind this morph, Chuttamale, I will not spare you. I will take every possible legal action against those who created it and those who are spreading it. The further taking asking social media users not to give the video more reach by watching, sharing or engaging with it. Ranbir Kapoor and Alia's Love and War look have us all asking, is this really a Sanjay Leela Bhansali movie? Now, Ranbir Kapoor's first look came out with her own dose of nostalgia, and after 2 decades, the actor is reunited with Sanjay Leela Bhansali, who directed him in Savariya back in 2007. But instead of giving us the kind of polished, larger-than-life imagery that we're usually used to with Sanjay Leela Bhansali, Ranbir's look felt darker, rawer, and more intense. Then came the other poster of Alia Bhatt and Vicky Kaushal, and Love and War, at least from what I'm seeing so far, it looks very, very different from what visual language of are used to with Sanjay Leela Bhansali. Like, whenever we think about it, we think of visual language of loud sets, elaborate costumes, rich colors. But this world feels grittier, darker, and more contemporary, which makes the film difficult to predict from the posts alone. Even the theme music adds to the feeling. Instead of immediately sounding like a sweeping classical sound that audiences are used to, it feels like the film is trying to do something completely different here as well. And suddenly, the mystery is mystifying for me. That's it from the world of Bollywood. We will find out very, very soon if Sanjay Leela Bhansali's movie is indeed Love and War's his own classic and his takeaway or not. Coming up next is my classic hit of the hour.
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And wrapping up the first hour of the show with the classic song, Mere Mehboob, Mere Sanam, Shukriya Meherbani Karam. 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See you all in 10 minutes in the second hour. 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
2: The top stories this hour. The five Green MPs have reaffirmed their commitment to supporting the rights of Palestinians and Jewish people. It's after members backed Making Zionism, the movement to develop and protect a Jewish state in Israel, racist. Its foreign ministry is accusing the party of legitimizing terrorism. Rabbi Charlie Baginski is calling on leader Zach Polanski to clarify his position.
3: In these moments that need leadership, both to bring us together and to speak out against racism, then abdicating oneself from the vote and not being speaking says something dramatic, certainly to those of us in the Jewish community.
2: The Justice Secretary claims court backlogs in England and Wales will start falling by the end of this Parliament, despite scrapping plans to curb many jury trials. The Burnham government has overturned Sir Keir Starmer's proposals, claiming they'd have been complicated to implement and slow down the whole package of reforms. Rape survivor Morwenna Lochman, who's waived her right to anonymity, says further delays to trials are inexcusable.
4: The reality is that there are 81,000 people waiting to go to court. Rape victims are waiting up to 9 years for their trial to be heard. Victims will drop out and rapists will walk free.
2: Kemi Badenoch declared the Conservatives are for the future as she opened their annual party conference in Birmingham. An extension of free childcare to higher earners is among today's new pledges. A Metropolitan Police officer is due in court tomorrow morning charged with sexually assaulting two women. PC Islam Abdel Hadi, who's 43, is accused of carrying out the attacks while on duty in January 2020 and in February last year. Firefighters have been called to a pub in Glasgow city centre. More than 50 are tackling flames at the Maltman and West Regent Lane. And in sport, Wakefield have been celebrating a first Rugby League Super League title with their fans. Head coach Daryl Powell and his players took part in an open-top bus parade in the city after their 23-10 victory over Warrington in the grand final at Old Trafford. From Sky News, I'm Stevie Shillinglaw.
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5: Good evening, everyone. The temperature right now is 17 degrees, and this evening is going to be cloudy tonight with spells of rain and drizzle at times initially for Cumbria and most persistent for the high ground, then spilling southwards over the night, becoming breezy by sunrise, particularly around the coast, feeling milder than last night. Minimum temperature is 12 degrees.
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1: 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We started off the show with the classic Angreji beat today from the movie A Cocktail and Sher Khul Gaye by Vishal Shekhar, Benny Dayal and Shilpa Rao. And there is so much happening in the world of Bollywood. Let me start you first with Big Boss 20. मतलब Big Boss की जो नई सीरीज चल रही है ना, ये ऐसी कमाल की चल रही है कि I feel like there are some characters who are absolutely worth celebrating, worth enjoying, worth laughing about. 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It's a different thing. ठीक है? अभी हो ये रहा है कि there is some episode who featured the songs by Mika Singh ji who came into the show, and it's on a very high gear. The weekend का वार चल रहा है, and there is an early romantic dance moment between the contestants Love and Gullu. 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Everybody is sitting with bated breath. Actually, आखिर होगा क्या? And leading television series also saw a massive twist this week. In ये रिश्ता क्या कहलाता है? The central characters Aman and Abira have tracked down Myra and Kabir to a room in Mumbai, setting up a high stakes, dramatic confusion. That's going to be happening as well. And as the legendary scriptwriter and lyricist Javed Akhtar Sahab turned 81 on October 4th, his wife Shabana Azmi ji shared a very moving tribute. She recalled the extreme initial struggles in Mumbai in 1964. Revealing that he arrived at Bombay Central with just 27 naye paise in his pocket, slept on footpaths, and once again went 3 full days without any food. And finally, Soha Ali Khan celebrated her birthday surrounded by family. Kareena Kapoor Khan posted a very sweet message for her darling sister-in-law, while Saif Ali Khan and Sabah Ali Khan joined the private gathering. This and much, much more bahut chal raha hai, and I'm going to be giving you the review of the movie Drishyam Part 3, the conclusion. Abhi is conclusion ke liye hum kafi arse se wait kar rahe the, because the Malayalam cinema movie Drishyam is going in a different direction, and this movie is going in a different direction. And what direction this movie is going to be going in is something that I'm going to be talking about in my film review segment. Until then, I have Rekha Bharadwaj, Sujata Mujumdar, Shraddha Pandit coming up with Genda Phool from Dilichhe to keep you guys locked.

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1: Hello, namaskar, adab, sat sri akal. This is your dost and your host, Jazzy J, and it's now time for me to take you to the world of Bollywood. And this time, I'm going to be giving you the review of the movie Drishyam Part 3, The Conclusion. Abhi sahi maine mein dekha jayega toh, yeh movie hai a conclusion for the saga that everybody has been waiting for. Vijay Salgaonkar is back, and the same story continues from Part 2. 6 months down the line, what happened with Sam Deshmukh? Or this time, this is not going to be an easy task, because this time he has to face not the local police, but somebody called Jaideep Ahlawat, who is the main character of the movie. The conclusion starts off. What I enjoyed about this movie was that it has the crux of the context. Sabko pata hai ki the movie is all about not how he defends himself, but how is Vijay Salgaonkar going to get himself out of a fix? How is Ajay Devgan going to keep his calm and find a solution for the problem that he is going to be in? And this is why the director of the movie keeps this movie going at the best pace possible, which is at a very steady pace. Ajay Devgan, as of course, is the star of the movie. He keeps his calm demeanor throughout the story. The movie plays a lot on the flashbacks as well. A lot of scenes take you back to remind you what had happened in the first two movies as well, which was quite handy as well, because what quite often happens is ki kahani cha chuki hai, कहानियां भूल 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

0: 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people what the reality is. Isse zyada main agar aapko bataunga to I will give you away the entire plot of the movie, but that is all I'm going to tell you right now. All I'm going to say is go watch it in cinema, let me know what your thoughts are. I absolutely love this movie because this movie is, like I said, complete full circle. Remember this part over here, and that's it from the world of Bollywood. I'm going to give this movie a 3.8 out of 5. 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
1: Ladies and gentlemen, this is your captain speaking. आज की फ्लाइट में आप सबका स्वागत है. हमारा क्रू आपका बहुत ख्याल रखेगा, लेकिन आपसे एक निवेदन है कि अपनी चोली टाइटली बांध लें ताकि दिल बाहर ना गिर जाए.

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1: And with this song, it's time for me to wrap up the second hour. Don't go anywhere. We'll see you all in the final hour, the slow wind hour of the Daisy Beach Show with Jazzy J. Keep it locked.

0: right to Manchester on 1377, 963 AM and DAB. And now also in Bradford and Leeds.
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2: Top stories this hour. The Greens have declared themselves an anti-Zionist party. 56% of members voted in favour of making the movement to develop and protect a Jewish state in Israel racist. The Israeli Foreign Ministry says the party is legitimising terrorism. Adrian Ramsey, one of their five MPs and a former co-leader, isn't happy either.
3: I'm deeply sad that this motion has passed. It doesn't reflect my view and I don't think it reflects long-standing Green principles either, because the Green Party is always believed in the right of all peoples around the world to self-determination, and indeed that was reflected in our manifesto from the last general election.
2: Leader Zach Polanski didn't vote. The Justice Secretary insists court backlogs will start falling in this Parliament. That's despite the government having scrapped a controversial plan to curb jury trials in England and Wales for all but the most serious offences. Conservative leader Kemi Badenoch promised to fix Britain as she opened her party's conference in Birmingham. She set out plans to tighten welfare spending and offer free childcare for higher-earning parents. Those earning more than £100,000 a year don't currently qualify. That's been welcomed by some party members.
4: Yes, they should have the same access, but they are paying far, far more in taxes.
5: I think cliff edges never work. I think we should be trying to give every opportunity to allow those children to get that education that they need.
2: A Metropolitan Police officer has been charged with sexually assaulting two women. PC Islam Abdel Hadi is accused of two separate incidents while on duty. Brazil's voting in a high-stakes presidential election. The front-runners are incumbent Lula da Silva and Flavio Bolsonaro, the son of jailed former far-right leader Jair. If no candidate gets more than 50% of the vote, the top two will head to a runoff in 3 weeks. And those who tried to get their hands on Glastonbury tickets this morning had little time to do so. The general sale sold out in less than 45 minutes, and people lucky enough to get one paid more than £400. From Sky News, I'm Stevie Shillinglaw.
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6: Good evening, everyone. The temperature right now is still 17 degrees. It's going to be a little cloudy tonight with spells of rain and drizzle at times, initially for Cumbria and most persistent for the high ground, and then spilling southwards toward the night, becoming breezy by sunrise, particularly around the coast, feeling milder than last night. Minimum temperature 12 degrees.
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1: 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The flight carrying 174 passengers, including 27 children, had sent emergency signals, but after a dramatic incident on board, Machar was injured during the ordeal but managed to prioritize the safety of the passengers, and Shah Rukh Khan praised his courage. Taken to social media, he said that, "Captain, you stood strong when it mattered the most. It's not easy to stare adversity in the face and put one's safety on the line, but you did just that to protect those on board and showed us what being a captain entails. A true, true display of courage and duty. Wishing you a speedy recovery. The country is very, very proud of you." And this is coming from everybody all around the world. "We are all very proud of you, Captain Smith Machar. You have done something phenomenal by saving the lives of those on board, by risking your own life as well." And this and much, much more coming up next is a beautiful song by Udit Narayan Ji and Alka Yagnik from the movie Maine Dil Tujhko Diya. Thoda sa pyar hua hai, thoda hai baki.
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1: 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It was such a beautiful evening with you guys, and thank you so much for all for tuning in. I will see you all same time, same place next week. 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
1: 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We're actually going.
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11: Animals can't speak to drivers. 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No wonder they sound miffed. So let's lend them a paw. 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National Highways. And what's that? 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
12: It was just another day. 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He'd let his speed creep a little too high as he approached a bend. 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The scary thing is, he didn't even realize. Driving even a little too fast for the situation is a major cause of collisions, especially on country roads where you don't know what's around the corner. 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Don't let your speed creep.
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2: 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The US Air Force has withdrawn all its bombers deployed to RAF.